Wyatt Stoneberry, giving you what you need. Yo, you do need this. The good essence of good love music. And we're not going to slow it down just yet, though. I'm Lenny Green, here to tip off the night, tip off the weekend, get us in a certain vibe, and get you to a Quiet Storm mini concert tonight. I got a whole lot of things on the way. So the only thing I want you to do is stay right there. But right now, for those of you who are lucky to be booed up, here's your girl. Here's Ella May, baby. Welcome to the Quiet Storm.

0: 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My mind's telling me one thing, but I guess I should listen to my heart.
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Welcome to The Quiet Storm. Welcome to your Thursday evening. Welcome to a moment you may be one day away, maybe 2 days away from really getting into that relaxing time that you want to be in. I get it. And shout out to all my lovers who are retired. Thank you for allowing me to be your company tonight. You know, love is like the wind. You can't see it, but you really can feel it. The sincerity of love. And I'm saying that to you now because when we get into Confessions of Love tonight, that's the conversation moment that we have. Dr. Indy Smith will be joining me, and we're going to be talking about L-O-V-E, real talk. Let me take a moment out to shout out all of my wine lovers, connoisseurs. You probably already know this. Today is National Prosecco Day, so that's going to be our Quiet Storm cocktail of the night, Prosecco.

pour a glass. I'll pour a glass with you. Let's sip it very, very slow because we don't want to overdo it. Plus, I got to do a lot of talking tonight. I don't want you to hear me slur. But as you sit back and chill, let me give you a song from a lady by the name of Summer Walker. And ladies, let it be known that I do know how precious your heart can be. Welcome to the Quiet Storm, baby.

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The Quiet Storm. Perfect place to be after a work day. The perfect place to be as you still continue to finish up your work. I'm Lenny Green, holding you down and getting you comfortable. Can I do anything for you tonight? Do you need me to fulfill anything tonight? Ladies, I can't put you to sleep, but I am going to put you to bed. And I've got a lot of good music to help it along. Shout out to all my lovers who are left-handed. Today's your day. Well, every day is your day, isn't it? But, you know, it's something special about left-handed people. They say left-handed people, there's only 10%. Now, it could have went up over the years. But they say only 10% of people are left-handers. And they tend to be more creative and more prone to certain health quirks. Is that true? Naturally? Very, very gifted in sports. Extremely gifted. Our former president, President Barack Obama, if I'm not mistaken, I believe he's a left-handed person. And he's good in sports, right? He's great at basketball. So shout out to all of our left-handed, shout out to all of our wine connoisseurs. We're going to have a good night tonight. By the way, the Quiet Storm mini concert will feature Uncle Charlie Wilson. As you may have heard, Uncle Charlie, he's going through, you know, he went through a few serious health issues. I understand it was a couple of strokes, but to my understanding, he's doing fine. I was doing my best to try to reach him. I don't know if I can reach him tonight, but I'm going to try to reach out to him over the weekend just to check up on him. And, you know, I want you to do that, too. Check up on somebody this weekend. If someone comes across your mind, check up on him, okay? I want to shout out Simon Lancaster. Thank you for your email, man. He had a request for a song that's going to take us back to 1994. You remember the movie Jason's Lyric? If you don't remember the movie, that's a great movie to catch up on. Well, I'm going to play one of those songs from that motion picture soundtrack. And this particular song has everyone on it. Let me see if you can get the voices. I know Stokely is on it. I know Brian McKnight is on it. I know Gerald LaVert is on it. I know Tevin Campbell is on it. And there's a few other folks that are on this song. They were known as Black Men United. And this is entitled, You Will Know. Let's go back to 94 in the Quiet.

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It usually starts with a simple search. Mary just moved to town. She's looking for a local coffee shop. What does she do? 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And instantly, Google gives her a whole bunch of options. She doesn't click the first name she sees. She looks for something familiar, something she's seen before. 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

The Quiet Storm, baby. Riding with you. Where we're riding to. Where we're hanging out at. Shout out to all my lovers that are on the Jackie Robinson Expressway. The LIE. Across Bronx. To our lovers in the Belt Parkway. To our lovers that are driving in Milwaukee. Alabama. Tulsa. Oh yeah, baby. Shout out to everyone in Tulsa. That's the home of the Gap Band. Uncle Charlie Wilson, baby. It's going to be featured in our Quiet Storm mini concert tonight. Let's ride and enjoy some love at the same time with these beautiful ladies who unfortunately are no longer together as a group, but the song is so hot. Let's send some love, because I want to send all my love to you tonight in the Quiet Storm, of course.

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0: Hey, hey, Milwaukee and Racine. It's Dr. Leah Knox here to remind you that your mental wellness does matter. Don Black and I would like to help you to understand just that on Mindful Mondays. Now, this is not your typical sit back and listen type of segment. This is a bi-weekly conversation that tackles real life issues that all of our community members face. We want you to be a part of this conversation. We don't want to talk to you. We want to talk with you, because this is community wellness at its best. Our goal is to create a safe space where you feel supported, not judged, with data-driven insight, a little humor, and a whole lot of warmth. Because mental wellness is not a luxury. It is your responsibility.
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The quiet storm, relaxing you and sipping with you at the same time. Oh, you pre-sipping some lemonade, some water, or some Prosecco tonight. Today is National Prosecco Day. So shout out to all my wine connoisseurs. Coming up at the top of the hour, we're going to get into the Quiet Storm mini concert. Charlie Wilson featured. Shout out to everyone in Tulsa. Shout out to everyone in Oklahoma City. Tulsa is where the Gap Band, as I said a moment ago, that's where they emerged from. So we're going to turn it up in just a moment. So Tulsa, get ready. It's birthday season for all my Leos. We are in that moment. So happy birthday to you. If today is your birthday, you're celebrating your birthday with actress Dawn Lewis. You remember the TV series A Different World? But she's doing so many other things. She's producing everything. NBA player DeMarcus Cousins' birthday is today. And by the way, if tomorrow is going to be your birthday, actress Halle Berry's birthday is tomorrow. I also found out Magic Johnson's birthday is tomorrow. The actress Jackie Harry, yeah, baby, her birthday is tomorrow. Remember Huggy Bear? Starsky and Hutch back in the day. Huggy Bear. His real name is Antonio Fargas. He's celebrating his birthday with you tomorrow. We also cannot forget the hit TV series Blackish. Masai Martin. You know, we watched that young lady grow up in front of our eyes, and now she's becoming a phenomenal actress, even more, but a producer, and she's directing, and she's doing so much. So, once again, happy birthday to all my Lions. Remember, birthdays are feathers in the broad ring of time. Celebrate your life to the fullest, and make sure you continue to spread love. And we're going to actually do that tonight when we talk about it. And we're going to ask you about love inside the Confessions of Love. But right now, here's a beautiful lady who exudes love on every level. Here's Shantae Moore, because it's taking over the Quiet Storm.

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The Quiet Storm, sending love out to our family in Milwaukee, in the CSRA in Augusta, in Athens, Albany. Shout out to all of our freshmen, yeah, that are starting school. Look, the universities are getting in already. I know quite a few of them. Bryan College Station, Texas, Texas A&M, University of Georgia, you know. Shout out to everyone in Orangeburg. Shout out to everyone in Pine Bluff. What's going on? I want to wish all the students a wonderful and amazing season. I know some of y'all excited. Some of y'all don't know what's going to happen, you know, first year. Hey, look, I remember that moment for me. So I'm just so happy for you. Shout out to everyone in Detroit, in New York, New Jersey, Connecticut, who have students that are starting school, going to the next level. Maybe first time your son or daughter are moving out and going to the college. Hey, it's a lot. It's a lot. But you got me to help you relax and take your mind into a comfort zone every night. Shout out to my fellow Virgo, beautiful sister, Selena Johnson. Selena's going to be coming into New York, y'all. Yeah, so mark it on your calendar. August 23rd, she's going to be at Sony Hall. She's celebrating the anniversary of her first album. 25 years. Can you believe that? 25 years gone by so quickly. But let me take you back to one of her other albums. You'll remember this one. Ladies, I think this may have become your anthem. It's called Guess What?

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5: 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Meet Brianna Johnson of Wellspring.
6: Wellspring represents becoming. Life is constantly teaching us and searching us and changing us. And sometimes we get so busy moving that we don't stop long enough to just recognize who we're becoming. So Wellspring is that space to pause, reflect, reconnect, and continue to move forward with intention.
5: So you decided to be a life coach. What made you make that decision to get

0: get into this type of business?
1: One of the things I love about Wellspring is that the growth doesn't have to look like a particular way. And going through what I went through, I was constantly moving and doing everything for everyone else. And because life is constantly evolving, I didn't make time for myself. And so once I learned what it was that I needed to move forward and stop feeling stagnant and feeling stuck, I wanted to make sure that I can ensure a pathway for others to provide that clarity coaching so that they can stop being stagnant and move forward in a direction that's most fitting for them.
0: So what kind of services does Wellspring offer?
1: Currently, Wellspring, we are doing clarity coaching, which you can find that on the website. I also have packaging for the clarity coaching, so it could be one session or it could be multiple. But we also do movement. So as important as it is that we constantly keep moving, we also provide line dancing classes in the community that just helps uplift each other in a safe and healthy environment.
0: So if somebody wants to get in touch with you, get some life coaching with Wellspring, how can they do that?
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0: Brianna Johnson, our spotlight for Black Business Month today with Wellspring. 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

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The perfect way to jump off this weekend is to be inside of a Quiet Storm mini concert. And we're featuring one of your favorites. It's one of my favorites. Uncle Charlie Wilson. Yeah, if you've never seen Uncle Charlie in concert, you're going to hear how it sounds. So when you do get a chance to see him, you're ready. So let me continue the process with You Are, another one of your favorite songs. Thanks for rocking in with me. As we sip on that Prosecco tonight, let's sit back and vibe with Uncle Charlie Wilson. Take it away, Uncle Charlie.

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1: 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I'm Lenny Green on Jammin' 98.3.

0: This incident may or may not have happened with Don when he was walking down the street.
1: 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I said, "I got it from the Jammin' 98.3 merch page."

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You're inside of the Quiet Storm mini concert. Our special guest tonight, Uncle Charlie Wilson. You know, do you wake up every day and say how blessed you are? Because that's a blessing in itself. In listening to Uncle Charlie over the years, in reading his autobiography, you'll know that song means a lot to him. And I hope it means a lot to you, because I know being blessed means a lot to me as well. I'm Lenny Greenberry. Coming up at the top of the hour, we're going to get into, of course, Confessions of Love. Dr. Indy Smith is

going to be joining me. And speaking of love, that's our focus. That's going to be our main thing that we hit on tonight. So stick around for the conversation. And hopefully you can call us up if you can. Or drop us an email. My email address, by the way, is LennyGreenTQS@gmail.com. But let me continue with the concert. You ready to go back? You ready to have a good time? Can I drop one of Uncle Charlie's favorite songs? Huh? This song was written for Uncle Charlie by Calvin Richardson. Another hell of a singer. It's called There Goes My Baby. Where you at, my baby? Where you at? Welcome to the Quiet Storm Mini Concert.

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1: Hey, we tapping in with another couple on Dateville. Yes. Trying to get a big date win, man. 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

A Quiet Storm, baby. Musically. Touching that spot. Fulfilling your musical desires. Thank you for the requests. Please keep them coming in. Because I'm wanting to make sure we try to get to everything that is so necessary and essential for you. I got the request, though, for the deal. I haven't heard that myself, so I got that on the table.

0: And all the other requests were Giveon. So before we get out of here tonight, I'm going to hit you up with some Giveon. So stay close to engage in conversation with us, because we can't wait. But right now, I want to cap up this Quiet Storm Mini concert. The focus has been on Uncle Charlie Wilson. Yes. And I got to say a good evening out to everyone in Tulsa, Oklahoma, the home of the Gap Band. Shout out to everyone in North and South Tulsa. Thank you for being here. Brooklyn, thank you all for last Sunday. Hey, we had a good time at Family Day. And everyone who came from every place else, thank you so much. You ready? Uncle Charlie, you ready? Okay. Can't do a concert with Uncle Charlie without doing a classic Gap Band song. You can't. And he's joined on this song. He's bringing somebody else on stage. He'll tell you who it is. Welcome to the Quiet Storm Mini Concert, baby.
1: That was new school. This is old school. What?

0: That'll be $84.52.
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6: Hi, this is Dan Buttry, combat veteran of the Iraq War. At the end of the Revolutionary War, George Washington established the Badge of Military Merit, recognizing incredible acts of valor during combat. The original heart-shaped ribbon made out of purple silk was first issued by Washington directly to three Revolutionary War veterans. On the 200th anniversary of Washington's birth, Wisconsin native Douglas MacArthur helped establish the Purple Heart Medal for military personnel wounded in combat. Today, approximately 1.9 million veterans have received this Medal of Valor, with August dedicated as Purple Heart Month, honoring all of our nation's heroes killed or wounded in combat.
5: Ewald Automotive and Gemin 98.3 remain committed to serving southeastern Wisconsin's veterans and the families of veterans with the utmost dignity and excellence.

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setting the mood for all the lovers in Milwaukee and beyond. 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

0: making sure the vibe is right every level that we get into every night. Welcome to the Quiet Storm. I hope you had a wonderful time. Quiet Storm mini concert featuring Uncle Charlie Wilson. But you know what tonight is also great for, aside from a concert? It's also good for a good conversation. You can rest assured we always have that for you, especially as we tip off the weekend, because it's extra special on a Thursday, because the two-time author, the podcaster, the multimedia personality, Dr. Indy Smith, is in the cut with us every week.
1: Yes, I am.

0: I am here.
1: And you know what? Mm-hmm. I'm still flying high from Uncle Charlie. Anything Uncle Charlie, I'm down. So that was a good mini concert.
0: It was. And, you know, I want to send Uncle Charlie and his family my prayers. We've heard about, you know, he had experienced some serious health issues, but he's resilient. And he clearly affirms his job is far from over. So I know it's only going to be a matter of time before Uncle Charlie's going to be back on that stage doing what he does, for sure. But I'm glad you enjoyed the concert. And next Thursday, we'll have another concert. And we'll take suggestions, as always. But anyway, I want to get into this interesting topic tonight.
1: We want to know, what is love to you? We know what love is to us, but we want to know, what is love to you? Is it an emotion? Is it an unction? Or is it a fairy tale?
0: Very good question. So 212-545-1075. We'll give you our email addresses in just a moment, but thanks for reaching out to us tonight. What do you say?
2: Hi, Lenny. Hi, Indy. How are you doing today?
0: We're good. Thank you for joining us. So,
2: no problem.
0: What do you say to this topic?
2: Well, I ask that question all the time. It seems to me like love is just not floating around too much more these days.
0: Yes, it is.
2: However, I believe that love, first of all, is an emotion as well as an action.
0: Hmm.
2: But definitely not a fairy tale. I believe that love is an emotion first, because when you begin to spend time with someone and you begin to feel good inside about that person, that's an emotion.
1: Mm.
2: Then you start showing actions that you care about the person, and you start doing special things with them and for them, and that's showing your love for them. Today, it seems like that just doesn't exist anymore. I've felt love several times in my life, but it just doesn't seem to be floating around much. But on top of that, I truly believe what the Bible scripture says about love. That love is something that's patient. Love is kind. It's not fighting and stuff like that. It doesn't envy. It doesn't boast. And it's not proud. It's not rude. It's not self-seeking. And it's not easily angered. It keeps no record of wrongdoing.
0: Mm.
2: Love does not delight in evil, but rejoices with the truth. And I truly believe that. That if you're going to love somebody, you got to love them for the good and the bad, and you have to work it out.
0: Yep.
2: And that's my feeling on love.
1: Yeah.
0: Some point. You know, you can find that in the word Corinthians. Go to Corinthians. It's the second of
2: Corinthians chapter 13, verses 4, 5, and 6.
0: There you go. All right, I'm going to call you Reverend.
2: Deacon Vanessa Toye will be just fine.
0: Oh, okay.
2: He's right there for now.
0: Okay, all right.
2: I got you. She said Deacon.
0: Thank you so much for your input and your insight tonight. I appreciate it. And for that word. We really need that.
2: You're welcome.
1: Thank you.
0: We appreciate your call, and we want to get your call on this as well.
1: What is love to you? Is love an action? Is love an emotion? Or is just love a good old fairy tale?
0: I know there's different variations of love, and they say there's over 1,000 or more. When love becomes a two-occasion situation, I don't know if it's good or bad, but let's listen out to it from the deal. This is Confessions of Love, baby. Welcome to The Quiet Storm.

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0: Hey, hey, Milwaukee and Racine. It's Dr. Leah Knox here to remind you that your mental wellness does matter. Don Black and I would like to help you to understand just that on Mindful Mondays. Now, this is not your typical sit back and listen type of segment. This is a bi-weekly conversation that tackles real life issues that all of our community members face. We want you to be a part of this conversation. We don't want to talk to you. We want to talk with you, because this is community wellness at its best. Our goal is to create a safe space where you feel supported, not judged, with data-driven insight, a little humor, and a whole lot of warmth. Because mental wellness is not a luxury. It is your responsibility.
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0: Welcome inside the Quiet Storm. This is Confessions of Love. And speaking of love, that's what we're talking about tonight. I'm Lenny Green.
1: I'm Indy Smith.
0: And we want to know your thoughts on love. Can you define it? Can you tell us what is love in your opinion? Can you let us know, is it an emotion? Is it an action? Or is it a fairy tale? Let me check this love line. This is the Quiet Storm. Can I get your name and give us your thoughts?
1: Hi, this is Jessica.
0: Hi, Jessica.
1: Hi, Lenny. I believe that love starts as a feeling, and then after passing a certain stage, I think that love becomes an exchange of actions and feelings. Fairy tale. When we grow up, we watch fairy tales and everything is perfect and the man and the woman live happily ever after. But I think it takes away from the fact that love, it takes effort, and I don't believe that it's a fairy tale. I just think that it starts as a feeling and that it's an exchange between feelings and actions.
0: That's interesting. I know this sounds crazy. I think it's a fairy tale for anyone who's never experienced real love.
1: Right. Mm-hmm. Yeah.
0: Indy hears me say this all the time. I think women pick men, or I should say, women choose men.
1: Mm-hmm.
0: Sometimes the choices can be wrong, and you may fall into a wrong situation. So you don't know what real love could be like. You know. So to you,
1: right,
0: it's all fairy tale.
1: You know, it's almost like the fairy tale is what you want it to be, and then what you maintain it in your mind as you want it to be, but it's not really like that. So like, that's the fairy tale. It's like, oh well, I want love to look like this and be like this, and I want him to look like this, so I want her to be like this. And then you get it, and then you're still thinking that it is what it is in your head, but it's not like that for the other person.
2: I believe that too. I think that fairy tales, they create this illusion that, you know, love just tends to happen to us. But yeah, it needs to happen to us without fail or without effort. It just tends to happen to us and we live happily ever after. But I think love takes a lot of work, a lot of patience, a lot of going through things.
0: Yeah, it will definitely test your patience when you're going through things, that's for sure. Thank you, Jessica, for your insight and your input. We really appreciate it.
1: No problem.
0: Please call us up right now, 212-545-1075.
3: Yeah, we want to know your thoughts on it. What is love? What is love to you? Is it an action? Is it emotion? Is it a fairy tale? What is it?
0: I know when I hear this young lady sings, it's all of that. And shout out to Miss Felicia Temple, who graced the stage at Family Day over the weekend. She tore it up. Here's her song, Can't Stop Loving You. And I'm so happy you can, baby. We're inside of Confessions of Love. This is The Quiet Storm.

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0: The essence of love musically, fulfilling your heart and your soul, baby. Welcome inside the Quiet Storm. Welcome inside the Confessions of Love. I'm Lenny Green.
1: I'm Indy Smith.
0: Love is what we are talking about tonight. I mean, really, we're really talking about love. Can you tell me what is love? Is it an emotion, an action, or a fairy tale? Checking the line, Indy. Let me check this line right here. Let's get your name.
1: Alrighty.
0: Let's get your thoughts.
1: Hey, Indy. Hi, Lenny. This is Ayana.
2: Hey.
0: Thanks for joining us.
1: Hey. How you guys doing? Yeah.
0: We're good. So, you heard the topic on the table. What do you say to this?
1: Oh, love is action. And that took me a while to even get to that point. I think, you know, when you're growing up, especially in your kid, because you're watching that fake TV, so you think it's going to be a fairy tale, and you think that's going to be real life. I'm like, no. And then you get to a point where you're like, okay, well, I'm really infatuated, so I guess love is that too. And you're like, yeah, no. And then you really realize, and that was action. When people show you who they really are and show you how they feel about you and show you what they think of you, that's love. It's really an emotion that gives action. You know, you have that feeling, and then you act it out because you want to act it out, because you want to show that love, you want to show that appreciation, you want to show that person what you're really feeling, whether it's good or bad or indifferent, it is an action.
2: Wow. Yeah. And it seems like it's a process.
1: Yes, it is.
2: Yeah.
1: And when you, like, really act it out or move it out, it's like, oh, wow, this person, I knew they kind of loved me. Like, yo, like, they've really been there. They were really there. That's the action. That's the love. It comes in phases, but the last phase, the true phase, the most honest phase is the action.
0: That's facts.

0: No doubt about that.
1: Absolutely. But we still need to know other people's perspective on this. What is love? What is love to you? Is it an emotion? Is it an action? Or is it a fairy tale?
0: And around this time of the night, you can answer that and chill at the same time as we take it back a little bit. The early guy days. Let's chill. It's one of those nights just for

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If you had a hard day at work, I've got the perfect remedy to help you unwind and to take all that stress away. 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

0: The Quiet Storm, baby. Giving you what you like to touch your heart, mind, soul, and spirit. It goes down like this every night. But it's special tonight. Special tonight because Indy Smith is with me tonight.
1: That's right. Hello.
0: So, look, we'll continue to take your calls so you can let us know your perspective on love. What is love to you? Is it an emotion, action, or is it a fairy tale? And I just got word from our producer that there is a brother on the line. Hallelujah. Please share. What's your perspective on love? Is it an emotion for you? Is it an action? Or do you perceive it as a fairy tale?
2: We all know love is not just that simple. But I tell you what it is in terms of that for me. And love is the laughter and light generated from emotions brought on by the actions from people and things that are desired by your heart. Love is the opportunities that life makes available as it relates to the desire expresses in life's possibilities in the heart.
1: Mm.
2: Love is also visualizing. It's just a dream or a fairy tale, but still being able to feel the emotion as though it was actually happening. So love is all of those things. Love is the energy of the emotion. Love is the joy in the action, and love is the possibility of achieving the unreachable. So love is all of these things to me, Lenny and Indy.
1: Wow.
0: That's a great perspective, man, and you're absolutely right. I couldn't have said it more elegantly than that.
2: Thank you both for the topic, and I think we all should walk away a different person and our feelings about love.
0: I concur.
1: We hope so.
0: Yeah, man.
2: Amen.
0: Dr. Smith, I think we had some good opinions tonight. What do you say?
3: I think so. I do. Like, it's such a easy yet complicated topic, right? Everyone wants to talk about it. Everybody has an opinion. But sometimes asking the question makes people think.
0: All the time. And look, we're going to give you our assessment on the topic, but if you're trying to reach us, and we know it can be difficult at times on these love lines, you can always drop Dr. Smith an email.
3: TheDrIndy@gmail.com.
0: 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Here's Giveon with Rather Be. Welcome to Confessions of Love. This is The Quote.

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I still help pay for the wigs. And I help with the lease. 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
1: Hey, we tapping in with another couple on date field. 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Trying to get a big date win, man. 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So let's talk about the brokest thing that you've ever done. 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

0: The Quiet Storm locked in and winding you down on this Thursday night, getting you prepared for this weekend. Don't forget, coming up tonight, I am going to stay awake to get into a little midnight chat with you. So make sure you lock in with me on Instagram or on Facebook. Instagram is Lenny Green Official. Facebook, Lenny Green. All right, we're going on that page tonight. Lenny Green, but I hope to see you. Doc, I know you're itching to express yourself on this subject matter, so go right ahead.
1: Okay. I am so amazed at how many people, well, I'm not amazed. I shouldn't be amazed because, you know, social distancing and social isolation is not humane. It's not for us. It's not for human beings. So I can see where everyone wants to tap into some love right now, you know?
0: It's important, I think, for us to know what love is, be able to see it through real eyes as opposed to smoke and mirrors.
1: I'm so glad you said that.
0: Why?
1: Because that's, we're seeing a lot of things as smoke and mirrors. For those of us who have parents or have had parents, they love us, but sometimes we get a lens of love based on their upbringing, and then it challenges us until we get up in age, and then we find out what love really is. And all the time we wasted on what we thought it was. So I'm glad you said that.
0: And that's why, you know, the variations of love, which I think the brother who just called in gave us a nice interpretation of that as well. Because, you know, that love that you get from your parents, that's that unconditional love. And just like it's a spiritual love that you receive from God, the kind of love that you get from your mom and dad, if you're fortunate to have both or one, is so different than what you may get from a person who you meet down the road. And it's not to say that

0: it's going to be any less or not effective or not appealing to you. But it's different. It's different. You hope to find that soulmate, that infinite flame that will always be there for you.
1: So what is love to you?
0: It's a combination of all that. I do feel that love is an emotion. I think it's an emotion that stirs up within us. And that's because of our parents. We learn about love to appreciate and respect others. I do feel it's an action because aside from you saying I love you, your actions speak of love sometimes without saying I love you. We all want to hear
1: right.
0: love, depending on what our love language is. We wouldn't mind hearing it. But if a person says they love you, but their actions doesn't measure up to what your interpretation of what love is, then that's a different story. That's my point. Anyway, look, let me get back into a couple of more of these slow jams before we blow out these candles tonight. We're rambling on. Here's another amazing artist that graced the stage of Family Day, Daria Jones. This is her latest song called Do It Again in the Quiet Storm.

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0: soothing, relaxing, and comfortable. We hope that this night has been all of that because you have locked in and locked down with us. So, family, thank you so much for doing just that. I'm Lenny Green.
1: I'm Dr. Indy Smith.
0: And, Doc, I just want to thank you for being a part of that hot Sunday afternoon in the heart of Bed-Stuy for Family Day this past weekend.
1: Let me tell you something. I always have fun when I come to Family Day, but Lenny tries to get me on the mic and on the stage, and I'd be up in the audience drinking with people.
0: Yep. Yeah, I'm working my butt off, and she's like, Where's Indy?
1: Well, first of all, it turns into like a server, always.
0: A server?
1: I was getting JP drinks, okay? I was getting my mother food. Uh-huh. I was helping Donna take hot dog buns over to the grill. Like, I was working. Okay. I was just working up top.
0: Okay.

0: So we're going to have to get some extra help, volunteers, next year for sure.
1: That's what Family Day is about, though. You got to mingle in with everybody.
0: This is true. This is very true. I couldn't leave the stage. So anyway, thank you all. For those of you who did come, we really, really, truly appreciate it. I'm overwhelmed. And next year, I got to make it greater and better for you.
1: Yeah, next year is 25.
0: 25 years. Yeah, so.
1: Oh, my gosh.
0: With God's grace, we'll make it happen. But make sure that you reach out to us. Let us know if you were at Family Day. Drop us an email. I'm LennyGreenTQS@gmail.com.
1: And I'm TheDrIndy@gmail.com.
0: You know, I came across this interesting passage. Shout out to Miss Hill, who sent it in to us. The older you get, the more you realize you have no desire for dream, conflict, or any kind of intensity. You just want a cozy home, good food on the table, and surrounded by loving people who make you happy. And that is so true.
1: You know what? That is so true. I must be decrepit because that's all I want. That's all I want.
0: We want the same thing for you as well. So until next week, Doc, have yourself a wonderful and amazing weekend.
1: Thank you.
0: Be sure to put on the sunscreen, okay?
1: No.
0: She's hard-headed. Anyway, look, have an enjoyable, amazing weekend as well. Love much, laugh often, live well. Sweet dreams, ladies. Fellas, always appreciate your presence. This has been The Quiet Storm for another fabulous week because of you. Night-night.
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0: Hey, hey, Milwaukee and Racine. It's Dr. Leah Knox here to remind you that your mental wellness does matter. Don Black and I would like to help you to understand just that on Mindful Mondays. Now, this is not your typical sit back and listen type of segment. This is a bi-weekly conversation that tackles real life issues that all of our community members face. We want you to be a part of this conversation. We don't want to talk to you. We want to talk with you, because this is community wellness at its best. Our goal is to create a safe space where you feel supported, not judged, with data-driven insight, a little humor, and a whole lot of warmth. Because mental wellness is not a luxury. It is your responsibility.
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0: 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Salute the troops.
1: Hi, this is Dan Buttry, veteran of the Iraq War. In August, our nation recognizes recipients of our nation's oldest Medal of Valor, the Purple Heart. Cast in the image of the medal's founder, George Washington. Today, it's issued to a service member who was wounded or killed by enemy action. One such recipient from Milwaukee is known as the humble hero, George Banda. George pours his heart and soul into supporting all veterans and is a founding member of the Wisconsin chapter of the American GI Forum. Wounded in Vietnam, serving as a combat medic in the 101st Airborne, George's action earned him the Silver Star, Bronze Star for Valor, and Purple Heart. If there is an event in the Milwaukee area honoring veterans, George will be there quietly offering his support to others. Thank you for your service.
0: Ewald Automotive and Gemin 98.3 remain committed to serving southeastern Wisconsin's veterans and the families of veterans with the utmost dignity and excellence.
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1: Hey, we tapping in with another couple on date field. 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Trying to get a big date win, man. And we know times can get a little bit challenging. So let's talk about the brokest thing that you've ever done. 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

0: said, yeah. Then she said, instead of going to order one, I'm just going to take yours. Then she hit me in the head. And now I'm lying on the ground. All of a sudden, this dog runs past me. I said, dog, where you going? He said, I'm going to get your shirt. I said, thank you. And while you're going to get my shirt, I'm going to order another one from the Jammin' 98.3 merch page. 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

0: Hey, hey, Milwaukee and Racine. It's Dr. Leah Knox here to remind you that your mental wellness does matter. Don Black and I would like to help you to understand just that on Mindful Mondays. Now, this is not your typical sit back and listen type of segment. This is a bi-weekly conversation that tackles real life issues that all of our community members face. We want you to be a part of this conversation. We don't want to talk to you. We want to talk with you because this is community wellness at its best. Our goal is to create a safe space where you feel supported, not judged, with data-driven insight, a little humor, and a whole lot of warmth. Because mental wellness is not a luxury. It is your responsibility.
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1: Hey, we tapping in with another couple on date field. Good. Trying to get a big date win, man. And we know times can get a little bit challenging. So let's talk about the brokest thing that you've ever done. 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

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Coffee in the morning? 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Still Jammin'. 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

0: JAMA 98.3 and the Milwaukee Office of African American Affairs is celebrating Black Business Month. Meet Brianna Johnson of Wellspring.
1: Wellspring represents becoming. Life is constantly teaching us and searching us and changing us. And sometimes we get so busy moving that we don't stop long enough to just recognize who we're becoming. So Wellspring is that space to pause, reflect, reconnect, and continue to move forward with intention.
0: So you decided to be a life coach. What made you make that decision to get into this type of business?
1: One of the things I love about Wellspring is that the growth doesn't have to look like a particular way. And going through what I went through, I was constantly moving and doing everything for everyone else. And because life is constantly evolving, I didn't make time for myself. And so once I learned what it was that I needed to move forward and stop feeling stagnant and feeling stuck, I wanted to make sure that I can ensure a pathway for others to provide that clarity coaching so that they can stop being stagnant and move forward in the direction that's most fitting for them.
0: So what kind of services does Wellspring offer?
1: Currently, Wellspring, we are doing clarity coaching, which you can find that on the website. I also have packaging for the clarity coaching, so it could be one session or it could be multiple. And we also do movement. So as important as it is that we constantly keep moving, we also provide line dancing classes in the community that just helps uplift each other in a safe and healthy environment.
0: So if somebody wants to get in touch with you, get some life coaching with Wellspring, how can they do that?
1: They can go to my website, which is www.coachbreeusa.com, and that is B-B-R-E.
0: Brianna Johnson, our spotlight for Black Business Month today with Wellspring. Thanks so much for talking to us. We appreciate it.
1: Thank you.
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1: Hey, we tapping in with another couple on date field. Good. Trying to get a big date win, man. And we know times can get a little bit challenging. So let's talk about the brokest thing that you've ever done. 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

0: Hey, hey, Milwaukee and Racine. It's Dr. Leah Knox here to remind you that your mental wellness does matter. Don Black and I would like to help you to understand just that on Mindful Mondays. 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We don't want to talk to you. We want to talk with you, because this is community wellness at its best. Our goal is to create a safe space where you feel supported, not judged, with data-driven insight, a little humor, and a whole lot of warmth. Because mental wellness is not a luxury. It is your responsibility.
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2: 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Lady came up to me and said, "Hey, Don, where you get that Jammin' 98.3 shirt from?" I said, "I got it from the Jammin' 98.3 merch page."

0: said, yeah. Then she said, instead of going to order one, I'm just going to take yours. Then she hit me in the head. And now I'm lying on the ground. All of a sudden, this dog runs past me. I said, dog, where you going? He said, I'm going to get your shirt. I said, thank you. And while you're going to get my shirt, I'm going to order another one from the Jammin' 98.3 merch page. 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
1: Hi, this is Dan Buttrey, combat veteran of the Iraq War. At the end of the Revolutionary War, George Washington established the Badge of Military Merit, recognizing incredible acts of valor during combat. The original heart-shaped ribbon made out of purple silk was first issued by Washington directly to three Revolutionary War veterans. On the 200th anniversary of Washington's birth, Wisconsin native Douglas MacArthur helped establish the Purple Heart Medal for military personnel wounded in combat. Today, approximately 1.9 million veterans have received this Medal of Valor, with August dedicated as Purple Heart Month, honoring all of our nation's heroes killed or wounded in combat.
0: Ewald Automotive and Jammin 98.3 remain committed to serving southeastern Wisconsin's veterans and the families of veterans with the utmost dignity and excellence.

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1: Hey, we tapping in with another couple on date field. Good. 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

0: 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It's Dr. Leah Knox here to remind you that your mental wellness does matter. 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

0: Hey, it's Dee Dee in the Morning on Jammin' 98.3. Celebrate Mr. C.L. Woodson III's 10th anniversary of presenting stage plays with an amazing comedy show. From Playbill to Punchlines, this Saturday at the Pabst Theater. 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Bruhman, from the hit TV show Martin, Omar Gooding, Chastity Washington, and Miss Cutting Up. 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
1: Hi.
0: Hello. It's Friday.
2: It's Friday.
0: Yes, it is. Good morning to Trey G.
3: Hey, happy Friday.
0: And good morning to comedian J.J. Williamson.
2: Good morning, good people.
0: Uh-huh. It is Friday, August, what is today? Is it the 14th?
2: Yeah, buddy.
0: Yes, it is.
3: May the 14th be with you.
0: Yes, it is. Right. It's National Tattoo Removal Day.
3: Ooh,
0: they say that's painful.
3: Yeah.
2: Really?
3: They used to have a show where they cover up your tattoos.
0: Oh, really?
3: Not remove it necessarily, but I did hear tattoo removal is painful.
0: Who got a tattoo in here?
3: I don't.
0: You don't have one?
2: No.
0: JJ, you don't?
2: I have a brand.
3: Yeah.
0: You do?
2: I got a brand, yeah.
0: Where you got a brand at?
2: On my arm and my chest.
0: No, you got it on your chest?
2: Yeah, I got my arm.
3: You don't pay attention at all. I knew that.
0: I didn't know he had it on the chest.
3: It's from you being a band.
2: Fraternity. Yeah, KK side, Kappa Kappa side, to the day I die, loose neck, humpback, spring.
3: What?
2: I'm going to tell you when.
3: Loose neck.
0: What happened? I don't know what happened.
2: Yeah. I was a stepping machine, baby.
0: All right. Well, I didn't know you had one on your chest, though. Yeah. That's hardcore. My brother has one. He was a Q.
2: Really?
0: Mm-hmm. He got one on his arms.
2: Oh, really?
0: Yeah, his trunk, though. He's mad that he went through all that pain. It didn't keloid.
2: Oh, yeah. Mine
0: was
2: smooth. No, did not keloid.
0: Yeah, my brother didn't keloid, and he was working roofing when he first got it done.
2: And
0: so the sun shrunk it. Yeah, he said he went through all that pain and you can't even see it.
2: No, that sounds like he ain't pay his dues.
3: Yeah, facts.
2: It goes away when you ain't active.
0: Yeah, right. Hey, today it's National Social Security Day.
3: Okay, shout out SSI.
2: I'm mad at that. Mm-hmm.
0: And it is Financial Awareness Day.
2: Okay.
0: Okay.
3: Big one. Shout out Ash Cash,
0: yep,
3: too.
0: Yep, mm-hmm. Every Monday. He'll be on, as a matter of fact, this coming Monday, Money Making Mondays with Ash Cash.
3: Ashington Cash.
0: Make sure you're listening, all right? Hey, let's get into our birthdays right now. Let's celebrate. Birthday goes out to the actress Marseille Martin is celebrating her birthday.
3: Oh, yeah. Hometown hero. She's from my city.
0: Mm-hmm. Mm-hmm. Rapper Dolce celebrating a birthday. I love her.
2: What it is, yo.
0: That girl's talented.
3: Yes, it is.
0: She and Doja Cat, to me, are like two of the most talented females.
3: They are.
0: They can sing, rap, dance, all of it.
3: That's why people don't like them.
0: Oh, wow. Because
3: they're so talented.
0: Mm-hmm. Very. Basketball player and entrepreneur Magic Johnson celebrating a birthday.
3: Oh, Magic.
0: Got to throw that entrepreneur out there.
3: Mm-hmm.
0: And then the football player Tim Tebow is celebrating a birthday.
3: You know what's funny? I used to love Tim Tebow. I thought he was going to be one of the best quarterbacks of all time, making it to the NFL and all that. Didn't do nothing.
2: Dang.
0: What was wrong with him? What happened to Tim Tebow? Why?
3: He had a weird throwing motion.
2: Yeah. And then, because when you think about it, he came from college, they did a lot more running than passing.
3: Yeah. Mm-hmm.
2: So he was exposed trying to go to the NFL.
3: Yeah.
0: Okay.
3: Yeah.
0: All right, listen, let's kick the show off with our memes. We do this every morning. Kick it off with our memes.
2: Mountain.
0: I got a good one. Mine just says this. I used to sneak out of my house to go to parties. Now, I sneak out of parties to go to my house. Don't we do that? You be sneaking. You don't want nobody to see you leave.
2: Boy, they show me like, what, JJ? In the bed.
3: They call it an Irish goodbye.
0: Yeah.
3: Call it an Irish goodbye. I got one. Mine says, I like my woman older, so don't come to me telling me nothing about her past. I don't give a damn. I was in daycare.
0: Damn.
2: Damn.
3: I don't care. That's Big Mama. I don't care.
2: For real. All right, here we go. Damn, getting shot. Imagine getting a boot on your girl's car while you at your other chick crib.
0: Damn.
3: That's scary.
0: Ooh.
2: I just walk away. I wouldn't even tell
0: him. You wouldn't even get the car?
2: I wouldn't even get like somebody stole it.
3: Just Uber to the house.
2: I just Uber to the house. Somebody got that.
0: Somebody got your car. All right. Hey, that's how we kick the show off with our memes. Now, coming up this morning, a guy wants to know why he was ghosted after what he thought was a great night on a date fail.
3: Mm.
0: We got a dope discussion. What is the brokest thing you've ever done? Don't be shy about that.
2: Come on, man.
0: And we're going to drop some money in your pocket with the $1,000 minute game. Here we go, y'all. y'all. Get ready. It's about to be a great day. It's Friday.
3: And it's
0: TD in the morning. 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
1: All right. Hi. Good morning, Dee Dee in the morning, guys. Let's have a conversation about some kids. Mm. So we've been, and I'm going to say this. We saw this like a couple of months ago where a guy exposed where these kids couldn't read certain words. Y'all remember that? Was it a student who did that or
2: something? I think it was a student. Yeah. He had put on his social media account like these kids trying to read this like placard. Mm-hmm. And they couldn't read some of the words or sound out some of the words that was on there.
1: Right.
2: In the sentence. Yeah.
1: So now we got a guy who was a teacher now, right?
2: Mm-hmm. Yeah.
1: Now, who is this guy?
2: Now, his name is Darius Cooks. Mm-hmm. He was actually a Instagram like influencer. He used to do like food reviews all across Instagram. He actually got like a really bad reputation for being a scammer on IG, which is now why a lot of people are kind of coming at him for like making a career jump to being a teacher.
1: Okay.
2: You see what I'm saying? Uh-huh. So he is in Houston, Houston ISD. He's a teacher in Houston ISD, and he posted on his Instagram page the other day a video of him crying, basically talking about how the kids in HISD cannot read, and they are seniors in high school.
1: No.
2: Listen to what he said.
3: I just finished a 3-hour class. We have what's called block, and block is where first and second periods are combined for subjects that need it. And so I literally broke down in the middle of class because I'm teaching seniors. These kids are leaving high school and going to college, hopefully, after they finish. We had 2 paragraphs to read, 1 sentence complete to write. I gave them the sentence stems. I simply don't know where the problem is. This is only seniors who simply cannot read and seniors who cannot write.
2: Wow. Mm. Which is insane to be a senior. You about to graduate. You about to be in the real world, go to college, or like, you know, get in the work field, and you can't read or you can't like write properly. Like, that's a huge
4: that
2: deal.
4: Sad. And what were these teachers doing? So they just pushed them on through?
2: Pretty much. Yeah. Pretty much.
4: Wow.
2: Yeah.
1: But I always thought that nowadays you have to take a test in order to get past a certain grade, don't you?
2: I think you do. But I guess at certain points, you can still basically get bumped up to the next level. And you got summer school. If you complete just certain things, then you still get bumped up, even if you don't pass the standardized test.
1: But didn't they say that, you know, COVID took us back, took a lot of students back, right? Remember, a lot of kids weren't really learning well from home and 100%. This and that. Yep. They also just came out and said, what is this, Generation Gen Z? Gen Z now is...
2: not as smart or not as bright.
1: Okay, I don't want to break it down. Dumber. Dumber. They're dumber.
2: Damn.
1: They know what they're saying. They're saying that, honestly, they're really saying that Gen Z, they say normally... a generation does better than the last.
2: Absolutely.
1: Right? Normally, the generation that's coming up is going to do better.
2: Yeah.
1: This generation, they said, is not. It's doing worse.
2: Yeah, and we've heard conversations like this. I ain't going to lie. Charleston White has said some things about this generation not being able to read or, like, literacy levels not being where they need to be. You know what I'm saying? Well, when Darius did that, he set off this whole, like, social media, like, firestorm. This woman actually responded to what he had to say and why he was getting so much criticism about saying that these kids could not read.
5: The local media now covering the story because y'all were talking about him being a scammer. And then they start going and digging and seeing that he doesn't have certifications, even though he's claiming he did. It's online. You can see. And then my other thing, I started seeing people saying, what's going on with y'all schools in Texas if he can be a teacher? What's going on here is that we are under a state takeover for no reason other than our governor just wants to keep his grip around this blue county of Harris County, Texas, where Houston is. And so under this state takeover, Mike Miles has run off a bunch of teachers. There's a teacher shortage in Houston. And so they have teachers who don't have certification in classes. You work for HISD. You can't get on the internet talking about this. These are kids. They have privacy rights. You're sparking a whole conversation about whether HISD is effective. Like, there's all these different things. And because he's very good at social media, he knew how to turn on the tears and all the theatrics and all that. I couldn't even watch all that video. I said, okay, I couldn't even watch it all. And so now it's this whole debate about whether he's right or not.
1: Well, the debate is if he's right... teach these kids how to read then. You worried about the wrong thing.
2: But I think the thing is, too, if the kids can't read, you as the teacher, it's your responsibility to be teaching them, not get online and cry and moan about they can't read. Teach them how to read.
1: But on one hand, then you're crying and moaning, you're basically telling the parents, why don't you teach your children how to read, too? Some of this is not just on the teacher.
2: Oh, a lot of it is not. Yeah. I think a majority of it is on the parents because you got to do some of the learning at home as well. But I think he just gets a bad rap because people don't like Darius.
1: Yeah, it sounds like it. Yeah, she sounded like she just didn't like him at all.
2: Sure.
1: She said he turned on them tears. I see that too, though, on social media.
4: I didn't know you could turn them on.
1: Yeah,
4: though.
1: There's a lot of people know. You know how. You know how to turn on tears. You know how to give us a fake cry to hell.
2: Big fake.
1: All right, thanks for that, Trey. Appreciate it. It's Dee Dee in the morning.
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0: Las Vegas was built for stars. And on August 22nd, two of boxing's biggest take center stage. Rolly Romero never follows the script.
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0: It's time to put up or shut up. Rolly Romero versus Teofimo Lopez, August 22nd.
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0: 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And on August 22nd, two of boxing's biggest take center stage. Rolly Romero never follows the script.
1: This is my game.
0: Teofimo Lopez has never needed one.
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1: Teo, I'm here. 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
0: It's time to put up or shut up. Rolly Romero versus Teofimo Lopez, August 22nd.
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0: Hey, it's Dee Dee in the Morning on Jammin' 98.3. 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Woodson III's 10th anniversary of presenting stage plays with an amazing comedy show. From Playbill to Punchlines, this Saturday at the Pabst Theater. 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Bruhman, from the hit TV show Martin, Omar Gooding, Chastity Washington, and Miss Cutting Up. 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You know what? We love to put the spotlight on our small and black-owned businesses all over the country.
1: And
0: We got to talk about somebody here, and this is very interesting because it's getting really, really popular, and it's really all about permanent makeup. You've been hearing a lot of women talk about it. Here from Alley-Oo Artistry, please welcome Sambi Alley-Oo.
2: Hey, Sambi.
3: Thank you for the warm welcome.
0: Absolutely.
1: She got good energy.
0: She does. I love that name, Sambi. Yeah.
3: Thank you.
0: All right, so Sambi, let's talk about this. You know, permanent makeup is becoming really popular right now, right?
3: Yes, it is. Yes, it is. It's a really big thing. Women, you know, nowadays just want to wake up and look done.
0: Yeah.
3: You know, the Beyonce line, I woke up like this. Mm-hmm. That's what permanent makeup is offering to women. So instead of spending like hours in the morning filling in your eyebrows or, you know, trying to put on your perfect lip, you can just wake up to that for the next 3 years of your life.
1: Oh, wow.
3: Saving so much
1: time.
0: Yeah,
1: wow.
0: Okay, so let's talk about that. Lip neutralization. What is that exactly?
3: So lip neutralization is a procedure that is this, like, with permanent makeup. And what it does is we use the science of color theory, and basically it targets hyperpigmentation in the lips. So for anyone who's like a smoker, who has, you know, the dark lips from that, or like over the course of time, if the lips have darkened, or just as women of color, sometimes we have a little bit more pigment in our lips, and which is not a bad thing at all. Right. You know, it's beautiful, but sometimes women want more of like a fleshly, pinker looking tone for the lips. So it neutralizes the dark undertone and then it brings out that fresh, natural pink look for 3 years.
1: Wow. Come on. You can tell she's passionate about what she's doing. I like this.
2: What did you see back in the day that made you realize you wanted to do this for a living? Is it one particular person you saw or something you saw online? What made you want to go in this field?
3: That's a good question. I would say this, right? So I started off as a makeup artist.
2: Okay.
3: Right? And I noticed that a trend was happening. People were getting their eyebrows done. And then for other people, they started getting the lips. But it was popular in, like, Europe.
0: Yeah.
3: It wasn't popular here. But I knew it was going to be a thing. Mm-hmm. So I flew to Lithuania.
0: Oh, wow.
3: That was my first solo trip out of the country. Yeah. And I trained with one of the, you know, the best in the industry. So I could bring that skill back and then apply it to, you know, the women here. So,
2: Are there any setbacks?
3: Setbacks in what way?
2: As far as, you know, getting the recovery or anything.
3: So, I mean, it's a 5-day recovery process for the lips. Mm-hmm. So there's no, like, eating anything spicy or drinking anything hot. Mm. No kissing or anything with your, you know, lover.
0: Right.
3: You gotta hold off on that so the lips can actually heal. Because it is almost like a tattoo, but not like a tattoo, because we don't go into the skin as deep. We go into the first layer of the skin. And so what that does is it removes that first layer, and you have to treat it as is an open wound.
2: Oh,
3: so it needs to, like, give that time to heal. Same with the brows. The brows has more of a 2-week healing process. Mm-hmm. And then with the brows, you know, it peels and everything. And then from there, the color sets in. And then my clients always say, you know, they get compliments because people are looking at them like, how are your brows this perfect? What did you do?
0: Yeah, I need to get mine done. So you do the microblading, microshading. Which one?
3: Yes. So I do the microblading, microshading, and ombre brows.
0: Oh, yeah. What are ombre brows?
3: Mm. So ombre brows is like if you were to wake up in the morning and just fill your eyebrows with like a pencil, it gives that effect. So like from the light look into like a nice bold look.
0: The microblading
3: is more so like hair strokes. Like mimicking hair like strokes with the blade. So if a person has like sparse brows in the front, they get that hair strokes and it looks like, you know, natural. So there's different techniques for each woman. And, you know, also I've done men.
1: I have done men too. Literally just
3: boy
1: about to
3: brows, yeah, and lips as well. So men come to me as well for it.
0: If it's a guy who has dark lips and he's been smoking, he didn't burn them up and they pink right here.
3: Exactly.
0: Y'all know what I'm talking about.
1: Is it harder to do like dudes' lips, or is it about the same for dude and women?
3: It's about the same because it's the same tissue. It's the lip.

0: tissue.
1: Okay.
0: Yeah.
1: Okay.
2: What's the turnaround? How long would it take place?
0: The procedure itself for the lips is a 3-hour procedure.
2: Okay.
0: Mm. And then for the brows is a 2-hour procedure.
2: Oh, wow. Yeah. Are you putting them to sleep or they got to stay?
0: They're getting numb, so they're not feeling anything.
2: Okay. Okay. Okay. That's
3: big important. So now, where are you located? Because this is all about the you know, our small business spotlight. Yep. Where is Aliyu Artistry opened?
0: So it's located. We are located in the Mid Towers in the Lyndon B. Johnson Freeway.
3: Okay.
0: So it's like it's next to like Farmers Branch and Addison, and it's like a really good location, high traffic location.
1: Interesting. So, yeah.
3: Okay. And so, are you online? If somebody wants to find you online, how do they find you?
0: Yes, you can find my work on Instagram, Aliyu Artistry. That's A-L-I-E-U. 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Those are my main platforms. Mm-hmm. And you can see my full portfolio there. And then just click the link in the bio. If you see what you like, you can call me for a consultation, 267-666-0581.
2: Come on.
0: Or click the link in the bio to book your appointment.
3: Ladies, if your man, his mouth didn't got burned up and smoking them blunts, you got to send it to her.
0: Mouth. Okay.
3: Get them lips right.
2: You got Monday at 9 open. So
1: Monday at 9.
3: JJ needs to go.
2: He's stupid.
3: Y'all clap it up for this woman.
2: Absolutely.
3: Sandy Aliyu.
2: Hey. All right.
0: Thank you so much for having me.
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3: All right, let me stop everything. Good morning, DD in the morning. We got to get into what Kerry Hilson said about basketball players and some of these women dating them.
4: Miss Kerry, that was crazy.
3: She's changing the whole perspective. We got to get into it now. Here we go.
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3: First, we got to talk about Shaq. I guess so Shaq is talking about the NBA and what it's like today. Is that right?
4: Yeah, my man, Shaquille O'Neal, man. You know, he's not really a big fan of this today's NBA. Mm-hmm. He wanted to try to make this NBA right here like the old school. He's not feeling it.
7: You miss playing basketball still ever?
8: Not against these cupcakes. They're all cupcakes. Write it down, tweet it, Instagram it, Facebook it, I said it.
7: Has all of this side of your life, business, filled a little bit of the space of what it was like to be an athlete at the highest level? Or is that something that was never able to be replaced once you retired?
8: I'm having more fun. I'm learning more. I'm doing it with the greatest shooter in the world. He would be my Jerry West or my Larry Bird in business for me. And all we do is win championships.
7: John Stockton.
8: No, John Stockton hasn't won a championship. Oh, no disrespect to John.
7: Good point. I didn't know he was on championship. Yeah, I meant more size, frame.
8: No.
3: Dang.
9: Wow.
3: Yeah.
9: Yeah. But Shaq has done a lot, man. He's done a lot.
4: He's still doing a lot.
9: Facts.
3: I think I just saw something where Shaq now has something that he's doing with Rooms to Go.
9: Oh, really?
3: Like he has an audio thing or something like that where you could get a nice system and everything by Shaq.
9: Between him and Snoop Dogg, they just completing side missions at this point. Because Shaq got candy. He got a chicken spot. Shaq just doing everything that he want to do.
4: Papa John's.
9: Papa John's. Oh, I forgot about that.
4: And now he with Rooms to Go. And they ain't got a bed for him. Man, he got something with Rooms to Go.
9: No, he can't fit in them couches.
4: Hell no.
3: Kerry Hilson is out here. She's got something to say about NBA players, too.
9: Yeah, she actually was trying to offer a little bit of advice to baller wives. She pretty much was saying, with all these entertainment women who are now getting with NBA and NFL players, she's saying, look, you got to be mindful and you got to watch them around these other women.
10: Obviously had a very public relationship with Serge Ibaka.
11: Yeah.
10: You know, when you think of like Megan Clay, Normani, Coco Jones, Glorilla, like all the girls, right?
11: Yes, yes, yes.
10: What is some general advice you'd give to the music girlies pursuing relationships with athletes based off of your own experience?
11: Oh, Lord. What some of these athletes live is like what I coined the underworld, which is a lot of access to random, meaningless sex.
10: Yes.
11: You know, and a lot of advances by like some of the world's most beautiful women.
10: Mm-hmm.
11: And they get that treatment everywhere they go. Every hotel they check in, they get numbers from flight attendants and waitresses. And like everywhere they go, it's being literally thrown at them, right? Uh-huh. If they are partaking in those activities and it rubs your spirit wrong, like know that you can leave. Know that it's not the best that you can do.
3: You hear that life she's describing?
9: Man.
3: She's like, whether it's a flight attendant, a waitress is giving them numbers, some of the most beautiful women in the world, and it's hard for y'all men to turn away, huh?
9: It's a good game, but I do feel like she implanting that seed, in other people's relationships, because that might not be everybody's reality.
3: Mm.
9: You know what I'm saying? Might not be everybody's reality. Stop it.
4: Better be glad I wasn't in the league.
3: I'm going to just say this. I work with radio folks, and I done seen things with radio men.
9: Oh, my gosh.
3: Now.
9: Sometimes it ain't the men. It's the women around those men.
4: Yeah.
9: Yeah.
3: But y'all can only run. You can only run so fast, though, huh?
9: What you mean?
3: Y'all can only run so fast for some of these women, though, too.
9: And some of us have a lot of self-control to where we wouldn't even think to cheat on our significant other. Black men don't cheat.
3: Let's move on.
9: I don't know how many times I tell you, black men don't cheat.
3: All right, whatever, Trey.
4: At
3: all. All right, I'm going to move on.
4: Maybe light skin.
3: Let's move on. 50 Cent, what's the story with 50?
9: There's a guy coming out. He basically works for the NYPD back in the day, and he was saying that they tried to really arrest 50 Cent numerous times, but they could not get anybody in 50 Cent's circle to flip on him.
12: I went after 50 Cent. I can't tell you how many times. I got to his managers, Chris Lighty. I got to, but we went after everybody, his bodyguards. We just couldn't get him to cooperate. And he had all these like really bad dudes after, a guy named World, who was Little Kim's boyfriend slash sociopath. He was shooting at 50 outside of a hotel in Jersey City. He had all the guys from Murder, Inc. Records after them. Benzino, I don't know if you ever heard of Benzino. No. He was a rapper who owned Source Magazine. If you ever heard of the Source Awards, the Source Magazine?
13: I've heard of Source Awards, yeah.
12: He had beef with 50 Cent. He was part of, he was gunning for him. I mean, it was just ridiculous. Like, while we're trying to do a case, all these other things are happening.
9: Damn.
13: Sheesh.
9: Yeah. Put it in perspective for you, man. Yeah.
3: So don't nobody want to say nothing about 50, huh?
9: Which is good. Yeah. That's how your inner circle should be.
3: Oh, no. Diddy's mad. He's sitting here going, how come nobody protected me?
9: Yeah. He had a lot of leaks.
3: Yeah. Yeah, he did.
9: But you did a lot of people wrong, so.
3: Coming up, we got $1,000 for you. Get ready to play our $1,000 mini game next. It's Diddy in the morning.
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0: Las Vegas was built for stars. And on August 22nd, two of boxing's biggest take center stage. Rolly Romero never follows the script.
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0: It's time to put up or shut up. 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
5: Hey, good morning. It's Dee Dee in the morning. Looking for Trey G right now to find out what's trending with Trey.
6: Hey, I feel like I ain't had some big back news in a little minute, man. Yeah.
7: You know what?
5: Crispy chicken.
6: All right. We don't need it.
5: Okay, fine.
6: We don't need it. And big back news for today, though, Chick-fil-A. They are bringing in some chicken and waffles nationwide.
7: I saw that.
6: Did you see this?
7: I saw that. I'm going to try it, too.
6: Yeah, they said that they're bringing in a new menu item, chicken and waffles nationwide, all-day sandwiches plus a s'mores milkshake and frosted coffee. So I don't really get the excitement with Chick-fil-A, but a lot of people love it.
5: I do. I like them.
7: Do you?
5: But I don't know about their chicken and waffle. Boy, let me just say something. Chicken and waffles for years was just an underground thing that we ate.
6: Yeah. Yeah.
5: Right? It was what we ate. Yeah. And we always say we go into L.A. to Roscoe's Chicken and Waffles to have us some. And now America in disguise. I told you, pretty soon America's going to be eating everything soul food like.
6: Now it's mainstream, ain't it?
5: Mm-hmm.
6: They love our rhythm but hate our blues.
5: Yeah, pretty soon neck bone's going to be on the menu
6: Not
5: soon.
6: Not neck bone, turkey necks.
5: Yeah.
6: Turkey
5: necks. You're going to go to a steakhouse. You'll be like, I want a steak and some neck bone.
6: Yeah, and I want it smothered.
5: It's about to happen, y'all. Get ready.
6: Yeah.
5: All right, hey, listen. Coming up, we got the 5 things you need to know to start your day. It's Dee Dee in the morning. Today's R&B and

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1: Hey, good morning. Didi in the morning. Welcome to the show. It's Friday.
2: Friday.
1: Yes, it is. There goes Trey G.
2: Whoop, whoop.
1: And there is comedian J.J. Williamson.
3: Good morning, good morning, good morning, good people. It's Friday. It's Friday.
2: Come on.
3: It's the weekend. It's time to party. It's Friday. It's Friday. It's the weekend. It's time to party.
2: Come on.
3: So, J.J., what you do?
2: Hey.
3: When the weekend comes to you.
1: Well,
3: I'm about to get my shows on, and I'm going to get these shows on. And I'm going to bring that bag home all weekend long because it's Friday.
4: The five things you need to know right now on Didi in the Morning.
1: First thing you need to know this morning, Monroe, Louisiana, all weekend long, comedian J.J. Williamson.
3: It's going down. Be at the Monroe Civic Center at the Jack Howard Theater. Make sure you grab them tickets, man. Tickets are looking nice, man. I'm going to be suited and booted, bow-legged. I'm going to slang them jokes.
1: You're going to slang them?
3: I'm slanging jokes. And I'm going to let you know now, if you see my special, you ain't going to see none of that.
1: Oh, really?
3: All new material, man. So if you ain't seen my special, watch it.
1: Yeah. Please go watch JJ's new comedy special. It's called Overlooked. You can go see it on YouTube right now. They have, almost 300,000 views.
3: Almost 300,000 views, man. So shout out to everybody that's seen it.
1: That's beautiful.
3: Rewatched it, man. Number love. It's going great.
1: All right. Hey, the first thing you need to know this morning also, or I should say the second thing is this. You guys, we didn't talk about that $1 billion jackpot.
2: Oh, yeah.
1: Y'all realize that. The Powerball jackpot.
3: What is it up to now?
1: Now it's back to, what is it, Trey? About 90 million?
2: 90 mil, what? Something like that. 80 mil.
1: Somebody won that $1 billion.
3: Damn.
1: Somebody won it. And guess where? Out of Quincy, Illinois.
2: Ooh.
1: It's always some. And guess where they won it from? The Hy-Vee Gas Fresh and Fast.
2: It's
1: always a small gas station.
2: JJ, what you said? How many pumps don't be working at them gas stations?
3: Just one. Just damn one.
2: Yeah, at least one.
3: Hit the lick.
1: It was, they say it's one winning ticket, and that one winning ticket was bought in Illinois, Quincy, Illinois, and they now are $1 billion richer.
2: Yeah, well, we'll see.
3: All man, right. We're going to see. Well, ladies and gentlemen, let's talk about a little NFL. You know, it's preseason time. Preseason games are taking place right now. Now, my man Shedeur Sanders is the talk of NFL preseason right now. Mm-hmm. One is he going to be the starter, or are they going with Deshaun Watson?
1: Deshaun.
3: Well, right now, the first preseason game, they are going to start Deshaun Watson.
2: Right.
3: Second game, they're going to start Shedeur. Now, Shedeur going to have a tougher game because he's playing against the Buffalo Bills. Now, I know it is preseason, man. They're probably not going to play the starters as much, man, but a lot of people are really rooting for Shedeur.
1: Mm-hmm.
3: He's been looking very crisp and look like he's grown in his second year in the NFL, man. And I think he's going to have a bright future. I think they're going to probably start Deshaun, but his rope is real thin.
1: Mm-hmm.
3: His rope is real thin because they are ready to insert Shedeur. So Shedeur, just stay ready, man, so you won't have to get ready.
2: I've been seeing some practice footage from him, and I feel like people kind of are like 50-50 on him.
3: 50-50 with him,
2: Hopefully it'll work out for him.
3: Absolutely.
2: Speaking of sports, can we talk about Clarissa Shields, the GOAT?
1: Mm-hmm.
2: Basically, they caught up with her on the red carpet.
1: Wait, hold on. Why does she call herself the GOAT?
2: The greatest woman of all time.
1: Oh, greatest woman.
2: Yeah,
1: okay.
2: Greatest woman of all time. Yeah, they caught up with her on the red carpet the other day, and she was talking about her and Pap, that when they want to have a baby again and when she going to step away from the boxing ring.
5: How serious are you about starting a family after this? Do you know when your last fight is going to be?
6: I want to have this fight and then one more. And then going into 2027, probably like first quarter, I would like to start me and Pat family.
5: Yes! Okay, do you care what gender you get first?
6: No, just a healthy kid.
2: Yeah. So first quarter of next year, it looked like she's going to be stepping out of that boxing ring.
1: Yeah.
2: But I guess we'll have to see about it. Mm-hmm. Can we also talk about Cardi B as well? You know, Cardi is now the new ambassador for Old Navy, mm-hmm. right? And she had to thank Old Navy on her Instagram in a kind of funny way, like Cardi B does. She said, "I just want to thank you, Old Navy, for holding me down in high school." She said, "It's a full circle moment to become you guys' ambassador. I used to steal from y'all when I was in high school."
1: God dang it.
2: "I used to steal from Old Navy when I was in high school." So shout out to Cardi B changing her life.
3: Well, damn. Yeah. Let me call Sears and see. I stole the Sears back in the day when I worked there.
1: Yeah, you did. You got arrested, though, didn't you?
2: Yeah.
1: They took you up out of there in handcuffs.
2: Yeah. Cut it out.
3: I smiled in my mugshot, too. I had a blunt in my back of ear. Everything.
1: Yeah, all right. Stupid. Hey, listen, those are five. We need somebody to play our $1,000 mini game. You answer 10 questions correctly, win cash this morning at 833. Talk to Dee Dee.
3: That's 833-825-5233.
1: It's Dee Dee in the morning. If you're carrying a lot of credit card or personal loan debt, every month can start to feel the same. 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

0: 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And on August 22nd, two of boxing's biggest take center stage. Rolly Romero never follows the script.
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0: It's time to put up or shut up. 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

0: Celebrate Mr. C.L. 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
1: It's Dee Dee in the morning. We're about to get into our $1,000 minute game. Before we do, guess what they said, guys, and we know we've talked about this many times on the show. How many forks disappear from your house, JJ, in a year?
2: In a year? Uh-huh. I'm gonna say about six.
1: Six of them? Yeah. What about you, Trey?
3: I say about half.
1: Half of your forks?
3: Yeah, I say probably half.
1: Yeah, I don't understand. I started out where all the forks in my house matched. Now I got mismatched
2: for
1: forks.
2: Real.
1: Some forks, I don't even know where the hell they came from.
3: Yeah.
1: But I still use them.
3: I do know where my forks come from. I remember my granny, she used real silver, mm-hmm. and I be getting them forks from the dollar store. So hers don't bend
1: easily.
3: Yeah. Yeah. So I use this one fork every single time. But guess they use the dollar store forks.
1: All right. They be stabbing you all in the roof of your mouth.
2: Man.
3: Damn. That's a shame.
1: Yeah. That's what them knives, them forks over there be like.
3: All right,
1: guess what they said? At any given moment, three forks disappear on average from a home each year.
2: Each year.
1: And we don't know where they go.
2: Where they be going? I know mine going. They be going in the garbage.
1: That's what they said. Do you know what? I didn't hear that.
2: Oh,
1: no, they said because we use paper plates so much.
2: And we just
1: Throw the paper plates out and stuff.
3: Yeah, I can't throw no fork in the trash.
2: Me neither.
3: You got to know that's on there. Or a spoon. Yeah, I can't do
1: spoons
3: it.
1: Spoons disappear too.
3: Spoons are really like particular with me because you have to have a certain texture on the spoon. Some spoons be having real like gritty textures to them.
1: No, okay, around the round part. You
3: around,
1: ever have it?
3: And they cut, and the, cut top, the corners of your mouth?
2: Yeah.
3: Come on now. Yeah, let's talk
2: about
3: it.
2: Anytime you go in that drawer, you see maybe four forks, six spoons, but you have 43 butter knives.
3: Butter knives. Yes.
1: You do.
3: But you only use the same two.
1: The same two. Let's get into the game.
4: You got the answers. We got that brain. $1,000 all for you with the $1,000 minute game.
2: You ain't
4: exclusively
2: lying.
4: On Dee Dee in the Morning.
1: All right. Hold on. I believe this is TJ. Hey, TJ.
5: Hey, how you doing?
1: Doing all right, Mr. TJ. Tell us a little something about you. Like, are you married? You got kids or anything?
5: Oh, no, I'm single. I got eight kids.
1: Huh?
2: Eight kids? How many baby mamas?
5: Ooh, seven.
1: Ooh. One of them got lucky, huh? One of them got lucky you went back two times?
5: Yeah.
3: Can you, like, name their ages? Like, do you know how old they are, all eight of them?
5: Oh, yeah. 18, 15. I got 2 9-year-olds.
1: Damn, TJ.
5: Yeah.
3: That's four.
5: Six, five, three, and two.
3: Yeah, 6'5", 3'2". Damn, okay, TJ. Come on.
1: And then the 2 9-year-olds, the 15-year-old, and the 18-year-old.
2: Well, let me ask you this, TJ.
5: Yes,
2: have all the baby mamas ever been together at one time?
3: Good question.
5: Man, we did it one time, and it was not good.
3: Oh, God.
5: It was not good, man.
3: TJ, you ain't gonna go down that road no more?
5: Oh, no, man, we ain't doing that no more.
1: Listen to TJ.
5: We ain't doing that no more.
3: Wow.
1: Okay.
5: Oh,
1: all right, listen. Let's get some money for you.
2: Come
1: need
2: on,
1: some.
2: You need
1: eight babies?
2: More.
1: Let's
2: thanks.
1: Try to get you $1,000 to spin this wheel.
6: JJ from the SIP.
7: Trey G.
6: JJ from the SIP. $20 bonus.
2: Hey, man, you got an extra dub coming, man. You're going to get that plus $1,000. I believe in you. I'm going to fumble a little bit, so you're going to have to pay attention. Now, look, if you don't know the answer, please say pass. If we got time, trust me, we're going to come back to it, all right?
5: All right.
2: Let's get this early morning Monday. Name a food you used to hate, but now you like.
5: Greens.
2: Okay, name a food you used to hate and still hate.
5: Pizza.
2: Okay, what is the only fruit that has seeds on the outside?
5: Kiwi?
2: What country?
5: Strawberry.
2: Yeah, there it is. What country is credited for inventing tea?
5: Ooh. United States.
2: Which candy was originally marketed as a penny candy in the United States? Okay. Which fast food chain slogan is finger looking good?
5: Popeye.
3: Close.
1: Finger looking good.
5: KFC.
1: Yeah.
2: What liquor is usually used in a traditional margarita?
5: Tequila.
2: There it is. Who on the morning show loves spicy food? What was the fifth question?
3: Love maintenance.
2: Name one of your baby mamas.
1: You got 5 out of 8. 5? TJ, I like you. TJ got
2: like
1: a sense of humor.
2: Yeah, great sense of humor.
1: Hey, TJ, you got 5 out of 8. All right, you guys really only got to 8. Here's what you missed. You missed this one. What country is credited with inventing tea? That would be China.
2: Yep.
1: What candy was originally marketed as penny candy in the United States? Tootsie Rolls.
2: Yeah. Mm-hmm.
1: And then you missed this one. Who on the morning show loves spicy food? That would be me. Okay. All right.
5: Okay, I like
1: that.
5: Okay.
1: Now, you got 5 out of 10. Really? You're going to get, or 8. You're going to get $10 every correct answer. We added up as $50. You also spun the wheel and got an extra $20. $70 coming to you.
3: All right.
1: $70. Won't you do me a favor and tell everybody the show? They gave you a shot at $1,000.
5: Petey in the morning.
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7: Abundant rising, everyone, and happy Friday. Partly cloudy today, high around 76. I'm Sarita Valmont, keeping you in the know. Ellen Stevens will not serve jail time for starting a massive warehouse fire near 32nd and Hampton. Stevens pleaded guilty to negligent handling of burning material. She was sentenced to 12 months probation, 200 hours of community service, and $6,000 in restitution. MPD are investigating a deadly shooting that claimed the life of 16-year-old Armani Thomas Cotton yesterday. Police say someone inside a vehicle opened fire near 40th and Clark. No arrests have been made, and police are asking anyone with information to come forward. And dozens of teens gathered at the Milwaukee Art Museum yesterday for an event focused on mental health. The event, organized by New Life Community Development, included conversations about social media and its impact on teens. Organizers also highlighted the museum as a space for supporting mental well-being. The Brewers beat the LA Dodgers 5-4 last night. They'll continue the series in LA tonight. First pitch is at 9:10. And the Packers fell to the Pittsburgh Steelers 28-9 last night in their first preseason game. 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

0: Hey, hey, Milwaukee and Racine. It's Dr. Leah Knox here to remind you that your mental wellness does matter. Don Black and I would like to help you to understand just that on Mindful Mondays. Now, this is not your typical sit back and listen type of segment. This is a bi-weekly conversation that tackles real life issues that all of our community members face. We want you to be a part of this conversation. We don't want to talk to you. We want to talk with you, because this is community wellness at its best. Our goal is to create a safe space where you feel supported, not judged, with data-driven insight, a little humor, and a whole lot of warmth. Because mental wellness is not a luxury. It is your responsibility.
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0: Morning.
1: If you said you were going to make somebody mad, who you going to make mad?
2: My friend, Sky.
1: What you going to tell her?
2: That her baby broke my window and she needs to either give me some money for it or she needs to give me some of her stamps.
1: Okay.
3: Hello?
2: Broke my
3: window. Hold on, whoa. The phone breaking up. What you say?
2: I said that you owe me some money because your baby broke my window. I know it wasn't my kids because they would have came and told me that, yeah, the window broke.
3: Nah, we was over there for like 10, 15, barely over there.
2: Okay, and I know that he did it, so you either need to give me $100 on this window to be fixed because...
3: Well, I don't have no $100, so...
2: Well, when you get your stamp?
3: No, and I'm not giving you no damn stamp, and I don't believe Trey broke the fucking window, Nate, because them kids be over there horse playing, and I don't feel like he did that, and I don't got it.
2: Okay, so what? So how are we going to resolve this then?
3: Well, shit, I don't know.
2: Okay, so what? So I need to go bust one of your mama windows?
4: I bust the windows out your car.
3: You come over here to my mama's ass if you want to and watch what the fuck happens.
2: And what's going to happen?
3: You come bust some windows, and I promise you, I'm going to be going to fucking jail.
2: Today or tomorrow?
3: The moment you get your ass over here, I don't even know why you're playing with me. Are you fucking playing with me?
2: Nope. And I will be over there as soon as I get
3: out. So where you at right now? Where you at right now, though?
2: At fucking work. On the break.
3: Okay. Well, see your motherfucking friend then. Who's your other fucking friend?
1: Hey, Scott.
3: Because I'm with the
1: Are you on the mad menu?
5: Yeah.
1: You on the mad menu, Scott?
5: No.
1: Oh, my God. Yeah. Hey, Sky, we got to tell you, though, really, Nate, she was just actually, she hit us up, said she was going to play with you and just wanted to make you mad, girl. It's all a prank. Ain't nothing wrong, okay?
3: And she knows she can because it don't take much.
1: Y'all give it up for Nate and Sky.
3: Yeah.
0: Get in on the fun and prank call someone you know. Tell us how at DDMakesMeLaugh.com.
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1: Good morning. It's Dee Dee in the morning, guys. Let's take a look at our hot topics. Our first look at our hot topics on this Friday.
2: Friday. Uh-oh.
1: Yes, it is. All right. Let's get into it. Did y'all hear? I feel bad for Clarissa Shields. The boxer Clarissa Shields.
3: Yeah.
1: I don't know if people come at her because they know she's going to respond. I don't know if they just dislike her. I'm trying to figure this out with Clarissa Shields. What is going on? Let's get into it right now. I got to tell you the latest.
4: Turn this TV off.
5: It's time for Hot Topics, only on Dee Dee in the Morning.
1: So what's going on with Shedeur Sanders? He's not starting. He's going to start the second
2: game. He's starting the second preseason game. They're going to go with Deshaun Watson, who they gave all that money to.
1: Shedeur's
2: getting ready for this upcoming season. Now, he had an altercation, but, you know, some words with a reporter back in the day, man. You know, they were asking him some questions. Well, you know what? He went on ahead and decided to apologize.
6: Was last time I came up here before y'all. I think dearly, I dislike when it's a lot of separation and when something gets between the team and people get painted a certain way and all this different type of stuff. So that's where I get frustrated and I shut down, you know, because this doesn't help us win. So it's kind of like an option, but not an option. So I feel drained when I express myself to people and places and cameras when it's not received and taken the right way, or we're trying to divide the team or anything like that. So that's where I was just trying to preserve my energy from going in depth with a lot of things. So definitely.
2: All righty then. That's all you can say to that right there.
1: That was a lot.
2: A lot was said,
1: but nothing was said.
3: Damn.
2: I think he's just trying to make sure, you know, he get ready for the season, man. Yeah. You know, keep all the distractions out the way.
1: I agree.
2: So, you know, good luck, man. Hope you have a great season, man.
1: I thought
3: at least he sounded like he's coming off as a leader.
1: Yeah, I agree.
3: Because you could have, him being a young player, he could have sounded like he was
2: prime
3: immature.
2: Time.
3: Yeah. Immature. Yeah. I went off on y'all and I deserved to go off on y'all.
2: Right.
3: He's taking accountability and he's saying, look,
2: I'm the
3: leader.
2: I like it.
3: Yeah, so shout out to Shedeur for the growth.
1: What's going on with Clarissa Shields? Why don't nobody like her?
3: Really, at this point right now, it's specifically Bro Rilla not liking Clarissa Shields. Bro Rilla said Clarissa Shields was unattractive. She was ugly. She not no bad B like she thinks she is.
1: Wait a minute. This is from Bro Rilla?
3: This is
2: Bro Rilla now.
3: Of all people.
1: The one that everybody say look like Yella Beezy.
3: Yes.
2: Yeah.
1: This is the sister that look like they said Yella Beezy.
3: That don't even have her name. She named after her big sister.
1: Yeah. Glorilla.
3: Yes. Clarissa Shields basically is responding back to Bro Rilla.
7: Bro Rilla, I already gave your punk ass pass when you tried to. You went against your own blood and your sister, girl. Thank you. Yes, the hair in the face is tea. Bro Rilla, why would you say something about me? I got my fight in 2 days. Nobody gives a fuck if I look good or pretty to you. You so ugly, you turn into a boy.
1: Mm-mm.
7: I don't even know your name.
1: Mm-mm.
7: You using your sister, you know, Glorilla. You Bro-Rilla, because you Glorilla sister. You don't even have a name, girl. And I never said it before, but I'm going to say it now. You, Bro-Rilla, is not entitled to your sister Glorilla's money. And you can't rap. You suck. Trying to wear wigs and put on stuff and clout chasing your sister all because, oh, you want her to give you some money. Go and find you a real fucking talent.
1: Damn.
7: And you know what? I'm going to come to Memphis and beat your ass.
3: My God.
1: All right. There it is.
3: Damn.
1: That's how you end the conversation. Just end it like that,
3: that's
1: Clarissa.
3: Drop the mic.
1: Matter of fact, you should have started it with that.
3: Yeah.
1: Hey, Bro Willa, I'm on my way to beat your ass. And that should have been it.
3: Drop the mic, right?
1: Yeah, you didn't need to say all the other stuff before that.
2: Nah, she ain't unnecessary.
1: There was a lot of extra words there.
3: Now, Bro Willa did respond back to Clarissa Shields. And she basically said, you can come to Memphis if you want to. You might not make it out.
1: Oh, she's trying to get Memphis behind her?
3: I ain't finna do no tussling with you. Yeah, she's trying to get Memphis behind her. I ain't finna do no tussling. Either you going to jail or you going to hell. One of the two.
1: Damn. All right. Good luck. Good luck, Clarissa, on that one. Finally, who's his father? I saw it yesterday. To check the white lady, the school administrator.
3: I saw that as well. Calamar White is his name on Instagram. He basically does these skits pretty much.
2: Right.
3: But this time, the skit kind of turned a little real when he had to confront a teacher at a school for not welcoming in the black parents like she was everybody else.
8: Let me tell you something. When other ethnicities come, the African American, you need to treat them the same way. You spoke to all the white people, all the Indians, all the Asians, but when we walked past you and spoke to you, you just ignored us.
9: I'm so sorry.
8: Yeah, you need to speak to black people as well. We ain't gonna do no racism. Yeah, just how I just peeped in here, you ain't say nothing to me, but as soon as you see the little Chinese people, you guys are welcome to come. You ain't say that to me.
9: I apologize.
8: Yeah, don't do that.
2: What's up, man?
1: Mm-mm.
2: Mm-mm. He ended with, hey, what's up, man?
1: He checked her. All right, we'll talk more about that coming up later. Also coming up, we're going to see if we can get another date. When? After a couple went out on a date. Date fails on the way. It's DD in the morning.
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17: Abundant rising, everyone, and happy Friday. Partly cloudy today, high around 76. I'm Sarita Valmon, keeping you in the know. Ellen Stevens will not serve jail time for starting a massive warehouse fire near 32nd and Hampton. Stevens pleaded guilty to negligent handling of burning material. She was sentenced to

0: yesterday. Police say someone inside a vehicle opened fire near 40th and Clark. No arrests have been made, and police are asking anyone with information to come forward. And dozens of teens gathered at the Milwaukee Art Museum yesterday for an event focused on mental health. The event, organized by New Life Community Development, included conversations about social media and its impact on teens. Organizers also highlighted the museum as a space for supporting mental well-being. The Brewers beat the LA Dodgers 5-4 last night. They'll continue the series in LA tonight. First pitch is at 9:10. And the Packers fell to the Pittsburgh Steelers 28-9 last night in their first preseason game. Jam and 98.3's Mic Check artist for August is Donna Renee. 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

0: Las Vegas was built for stars. And on August 22nd, two of boxing's biggest take center stage. Rolly Romero never follows the script.
1: This is my game.
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0: It's time to put up or shut up. 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

0: And well, wait a minute. Before we even get into Trey G, Monroe, Louisiana this weekend. Oh, go ahead, JJ.
1: Oh, it's going down at the Jack Howard Theater inside the Monroe Civic Center for the Laugh Till You Cry Volume 4, starring yours truly, JJ from the Sip 2 Peas. Make sure y'all grab them tickets, man. They're going fast. It's going to be a fun night. Make sure y'all get dressed and suited and booted and come get your laugh on.
0: All right, make sure you're there, Monroe. Hey, real quick, there goes Trey G. What's trending with Trey?
2: Hey, a name I hadn't heard in a little minute is Luigi Mangione.
0: Love that
2: name. Oh, yeah. Yeah, that's a name I hadn't heard in a little while. You know, he is the guy that is accused of killing United Healthcare CEO Brian Thompson. This was a big story.
1: Yeah, it was.
2: What, like last year sometime almost? Mm-hmm. Well, now they say that he's actually expected to plead guilty in his federal case. Mm-hmm. So he is copping to the charge. Charges basically for the killing of the United Healthcare CEO Brian Thompson, allegedly, is what they're saying. He's copping to the charges, so this might actually be a quick trial.
0: Yeah, let's see. Let's see.
2: Luigi.
0: All right. I love that name. Luigi. All right, coming up next hour, we're going to see if we can get another date win. Date fails on the way, and play our $1,000 mini game at 833 Talk to Didi.
1: That's 833-825-5233.
0: It's Didi in the morning. 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
1: All right, well, good morning. 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It's Dee Dee in the Morning, and Trey G's with me, also comedian J.J. Williamson. And guess who is back? I was telling everybody about her yesterday from our affiliate station in Dallas, from K104 FM. 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
2: All right.
1: Brie, we named her Brie.
3: Hey.
2: You know you family now, right?
3: Yeah, I love it. Yeah. I feel like, right?
1: As soon as we give you a nickname, it's over. Yeah.
3: I love it.
2: And we brought you back. Come on, man.
3: That means y'all like me, huh?
1: Yeah, that means we like you. All right, so Brie, let's talk about something, Brianna. Yeah. Let's talk about some things that are going on entertainment-wise. You said there were some things we missed yesterday to talk about.
3: Yeah, so Peter Thomas and his girlfriend were talking about this 32-year-old age gap. I might have to get with it. Maybe I need an older man.
4: I just started dating my girl, Alex. All right. And she's much younger.
5: What's the age difference?
4: 32 years. Okay. He laughing.
2: Well, so, and that's the thing, too, right? I feel like a lot of times men get the bad end or the short end of the stick when it comes to dating a younger woman. I don't like that.
3: Why?
2: Because Lil' Kim, she like in her 50s and she dating a 26-year-old.
1: True.
2: Ain't nobody said nothing about it.
3: And she's smiling from ear to ear.
2: Come on.
1: Okay, so you're thinking that people have something to say about Peter and his 32-year age difference?
2: Yes. Mm-hmm. I don't like that. Okay. It's a double standard.
1: Brianna.
3: As long as they're happy, that's all that matters.
1: Okay, I was going to ask you. You're in your 20s.
3: Yes.
1: What's the oldest you would date, a guy who you would date?
3: So my parents are in their early 50s.
1: Mm-hmm.
2: Okay.
3: So around then.
6: Boy, your mom and dad gonna have a fit.
3: Yeah. You know what? They just wanna see me happy. That's all they care about.
1: If you brought home a 50-something-year-old man, you think your mom and dad wouldn't trip? They would just be like, she's happy? Or they would be like, hey, Brianna, we went to school with him.
2: Facts.
3: I mean, as long as he's taking care of them bills, I don't know.
2: Cut it out. Your daddy gonna walk in, see that man, he gonna be like, Jerry! Jerry!
1: Can you still dunk?
3: I'm not gonna lie. You probably right. My dad is a little cray-cray. He don't play.
1: So the oldest would be what? Maybe 40?
3: Maybe like 40, 41 or something like that.
1: Okay.
3: I'd be an older man because these little YNs ain't doing it for me.
2: All right.
1: Look at Trey.
2: Next story.
1: Yeah, come on.
3: All right, so Megan Thee Stallion is saying that the internet makes it easy for people to become famous without having like a good song. Because you can just go viral on TikTok. Everyone's doing it.
2: Yeah.
3: And I agree.
1: I did too.
2: I did see that when she said that, because she said that with Michelle Obama when she said that.
3: Mm-hmm.
2: Now, a lot of people in the comments was saying, if that ain't the pot, calling the kettle black.
1: Because she did a lot of stuff online before she became famous.
2: Well, that and like they just really feel like Megan Thee Stallion's music sounds all the same. She has no range in whatever it is that she brings to the hip-hop game, is what a lot of people have said her criticism is.
3: But you can make a lot of money on social media. I'm a streamer. So.
1: That's what you were saying.
2: So
1: you stream, like tell everybody what that means and how we can follow you, find you.
3: You can find me on TikTok at It's Brianna, ITSBRYHANA. So I stream every single day. Like, you know, TikTok, Twitch, IG, you can make a lot of money
1: and you
3: on
1: do
3: there.
1: That.
3: I do that every single day.
2: Yeah.
1: And what do you be showing, Brianna? What do you show?
3: I do exactly what we do here. We do topics. Mm-hmm. You know, people think it's a dating place. You know, there's guys trying to shoot. They shot in my DMs. Trey, you need to try it out because
1: all the girls didn't like him. Trey could do it.
2: Brianna be showing too much thigh on her little stream.
3: I do a little one, too. That's it.
2: I can't show
6: you
2: no thigh.
6: Still?
3: No, how do I do it? Because he came here this morning.
6: Man, she don't have that phone on her side right here. She's gonna be standing up, and next thing you know, she's just twerking.
3: And guess what? That paid my rent with full clothes on.
1: There
2: come
1: it
2: on.
1: Is.
2: Hey. Ain't nothing wrong with it.
3: Well, you know who else is paying rent?
1: Who?
3: Drake. Okay, so he went on a speed dating show, and he said that his dream wife is this gothic girl.
2: I saw that.
3: And he said that that's what he wanted to be, his wife. And he said, I'll buy you whatever you want. And check this out. This is exactly what happened.
2: Crazy.
7: Basically, how Drake said it's going to work is you could pick any listing, send it to him, and he's going to buy it.
8: That's what he said.
7: But were you a Drake fan before?
8: I knew him was watching Degrassi, like...
5: And I was like, this is crazy, because I listened to goth music and metal. Like, you know, I grew up playing guitar, violin. I was in bands. Like, that's the kind of music I listened to. So this is, like, so funny, because it's like we're complete opposites.
7: Did you guys end up hooking up after?
5: No. We just had a lot of the conversations.
3: I can't believe, like, she asked him, like, wow, what about a house for my mom? And the fact that this girl, you know, you could ask for money, for bags, and the fact that she thought about a house, she is half Mexican. And I feel like, sure, in a Latina community, buying a house for your parents is a big deal.
2: Absolutely.
3: And her mom started crying.
0: That's nice.
2: Yeah, absolutely.
1: I'm telling you, Drake is the type of person I would love to be with money. That man, the way he is with his money is beautiful. I love it.
2: Yeah. And then he talking about he don't like the word tricking. You sure be doing it a lot. You sure be doing it a lot.
3: He's helping out the community, okay?
1: But listen, Brianna has stepped in, and she'll be with us a few times to talk entertainment, which we love. Thank you so much. Again, if somebody is listening and they want to find you online, how do they do that?
3: Social media, IG, TikTok, all the things. ITSBRYHANA. It's Brianna.
1: Brianna. Make sure you follow this woman right here. Thank you so much.
3: Thank you. Giving
1: you a little entertainment update this morning from, of course, our industry insider, media personality. It's Brianna, y'all.
2: All right.
1: It's Didi in the morning. 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
1: It's Dee Dee in the morning. Yep, it's all about date fail. We have Camille. Camille's on the phone, you guys. And so Camille says she went on a date with a guy named Reg. They met at a sports bar, right? You said a sports bar, Camille. Y'all went to another sports bar on your first date, pretty much, right?
2: Yeah, that's right.
1: Yeah, because you guys met at a sports bar, so that wasn't the first date. The first date, you guys go to another sports bar. You said you had a great time. Something happened where all of a sudden he didn't call you back. So we're going to call and we're going to find out what happened on that date. Be quiet now, okay, when we call. All right,
2: okay.
1: All right, here we go.
3: Hello?
1: Hi, is Reg there?
3: Hello, who's this?
1: Hello, Reg. Hello. Oh, Reg got a voice.
4: Don't you know?
1: A deep voice. Hey, Reg, it's the radio station. Dee Dee in the morning. Trey G and comedian J.J. Williamson. How you doing?
3: All was good. Did I want some tickets to something?
1: No, no, not at all. Yeah, no. Actually, we needed to call you about a date you were on. Yeah, we do something on our show. We try to do like these updates on dates and stuff, and you're the guy we wanted to update on. You went on a date with a girl named Camille, and we just want to know how it went.
3: Camille. She was cool. She was cool, man. She had a cool vibe, but things it was kind of weird.
1: Why?
3: A little bit. Cause like we met at a sports bar. I thought that was cool, so we went to another sports bar, and she was like pretty rowdy or whatnot. But I thought that was just because, you know, we were watching the game.
1: Mm-hmm.
3: But she felt like she kept getting into it with like the people around us.
1: Mm-mm.
3: And I was like, I like competitiveness and, you know, arguing and whatnot. But
1: right.
3: Then she kept calling people folk, like people that was rooting for the Latin players and stuff. I was like, oh man.
1: Oh, she would call them woke.
3: She kind of, yeah.
1: Okay.
3: Yeah.
1: And,
3: you know, I was like, whatever, because she thick. She like softball thick.
4: Now, hold on. Was she the pitcher or the catcher?
3: She like a catcher. Like,
4: yes.
1: All right. Go ahead. So she's softball thick. So you kind of like that.
3: Yeah. You know, as the date progressed,
1: mm-hmm.
3: I think the liquor got to her and she started showing, you know, who she really was.
4: Is.
3: Yeah.
1: And who she really like, was what? What did you think she, who was she really then?
3: I mean, I like a blonde hair, blue eyed lady, but this was extreme because she started like.
1: Don't tell me she seemed like a
5: bleach blonde, bad built butch body.
1: What you saying here, sir?
3: Yeah, I'm saying she was nice. She was nice, but she started complimenting me, telling me how manly I was and all this.
1: Mm-hmm.
3: But she kept calling everybody else snowflakes, and I'm like, yo, you blonde hair, blue eyes. This is kind of wild. This mm-hmm. I felt kind of fetishized.
1: She's more Republican. You're more Democrat.
3: Yeah. When I walked into her car, she had a Let's Go brand.
1: Okay, there it is. Yes. Yeah, she likes you because she probably thinks y'all could have some beautiful babies, huh?
2: Right.
1: She's here. Oh, there she is.
2: I'm
1: she's
2: so
1: coming
2: confused.
1: In.
2: Uh-oh. I am so confused. Oh, you know, you. I thought you were a real man, but you're just like, you're a snowflake.
4: Oh.
2: Now I know the truth, and you're over here trying to dog me out because what? Because you're assuming I vote red or I do vote red? What does it matter?
3: The only thing I'm assuming is that you were there for January 6th. Like,
2: are you fucking kidding me?
1: Uh-uh.
2: Oh, my God.
1: Okay.
2: Reg. I thought we were better than that. You know what?
3: Hey.
2: That.
1: Oh.
2: Okay, bye, snowflake.
3: I should've known.
2: Fake snowflake.
1: Oh,
2: it's okay.
1: Wow. Okay.
2: Now I know.
1: Hey, listen. So I would pay for you guys to go out on a second date. You got to tell me, would you guys like to go on a second date? I mean, I'll pay for it. What
2: no.
1: do you think about it? Well, no, Camille,
2: no,
1: you wanted
2: you.
1: To. No? All right. Mm-hmm. Reg, you don't want to go out with her anymore?
3: I mean, what's the budget?
1: I like it, but we'll pay for everything on the date, whatever you need. We got about $150 we got for y'all to go on a date, but she's
2: mm-hmm.
1: saying no. You don't want to now, Camille?
2: No.
1: Okay.
2: I'll hard pass on that.
1: Oh, wow. A hard pass.
4: Hard
1: now.
4: Pass. Okay.
1: All right. Well, I tried
3: hard
1: it.
3: Pass.
1: She was looking for you. Well, listen, it's either if either one of you guys go out on another date and you want to get on our show, we'd love for you to be on, okay? But thank you guys for so much right now. Give it up for Camille and Reg. It's a date fail. 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
6: Abundant rising, everyone, and happy Friday. Partly cloudy today, high around 76. I'm Sarita Valmon, keeping you in the know. Ellen Stevens will not serve jail time for starting a massive warehouse fire near 32nd and Hampton. Stevens pleaded guilty to negligent handling of burning material. She was sentenced to 12 months probation, 200 hours of community service, and $6,000 in restitution. MPD are investigating a deadly shooting that claimed the life of 16-year-old Armani Thomas Cotton yesterday. Police say someone inside a vehicle opened fire near 40th and Clark. No arrests have been made, and police are asking anyone with information to come forward. And dozens of teens gathered at the Milwaukee Art Museum yesterday for an event focused on mental health. The event, organized by New Life Community Development, included conversations about social media and its impact on teens. Organizers also highlighted the museum as a space for supporting mental well-being. The Brewers beat the LA Dodgers 5-4 last night. They'll continue the series in LA tonight. First pitch is at 9:10. And the Packers fell to the Pittsburgh Steelers 28-9 last night in their first preseason game. Jammin' 98.3's Mic Check artist for August is Donna Renee. 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

0: Las Vegas was built for stars. 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
0: It's time to put up or shut up. 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
5: Here's your update on the roads from the Jam and Traffic Center. Southbound 43, 13 minutes from Brown Deer to Marquette. Southbound 41, 11 minutes from Good Hope to the Zoo. Eastbound 94, 8 minutes from the Zoo to downtown. Northbound 94, 8 minutes from Layton to downtown.
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0: Hey, it's Dee Dee in the Morning on Jammin' 98.3. Celebrate Mr. C.L. Woodson III's 10th anniversary of presenting stage plays with an amazing comedy show. From Playbill to Punchlines, this Saturday at the Pabst Theater. 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Bruhman, from the hit TV show Martin, Omar Gooding, Chastity Washington, and Miss Cuttin' Up. 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Williamson with me. Guys, did y'all see this? Real quick, I got to talk about something. Did y'all see they said in Houston we got a problem in the school district in Houston?
1: So Houston, we have a problem?
0: Yes, we do. You're right, Trey. Houston. Mm-hmm.
1: Damn.
0: 4,000 teachers have reportedly quit Houston ISD.
1: Damn.
0: They said impacting classrooms across the district.
1: My God.
0: 4,000 teachers.
1: That's They're why gone. They hiring social media stars to teach the kids.
2: Teach kids now,
1: Because there's a whole controversy about one guy from social media by the name of Darius Cooks.
0: Mm-hmm.
1: He pretty much is a teacher down at HISD now, and they were like, he was scamming on IG, now he teaching kids.
0: Now he's teaching kids.
1: Sheesh.
0: They said some campuses have reportedly lost more than half of their teaching staff.
1: Oh, wow.
0: Yep. They said educators point to overwhelming workloads, excessive paperwork, burnout, limited planning time, and lack of support as the reasons why they're leaving. Yep, they're now looking for, listen at this, teachers want competitive pay, they want bonuses, and stronger behavior policies. I agree with that now. Looking at some of these videos, even kids.
2: Yeah.
0: And we're going to need some behavior
2: these
0: policies.
2: These teachers be getting fed up with this stuff, man.
0: Right.
2: You got to think, man, a lot of these teachers be young.
0: Mm-hmm.
2: You know, they still in the streets.
1: Yeah, sir.
2: They ain't finna tolerate a lot of this stuff from these kids.
0: I told y'all, a friend of mine told me, he said he taught for a little bit, and so he said he was in radio, and he said he taught school for a little bit, and he said he gave it up after he said he realized when the parents called, and he was trying to tell the parents about the kids, and the parents were like, look, that's your problem.
1: Uh-uh.
0: Told the teacher, that's your problem, not mine.
1: Uh-uh.
0: About their kid.
1: Yeah.
0: He said he was like, I'm out.
1: It's time for me to go and hang up my ruler.
0: Right, right. The parents believe it's the teacher's problem.
1: Time for me to hang up my ruler at this point, man. I wouldn't want to deal with that neither.
0: Me either.
2: I tried to be a substitute one day.
0: And
2: somebody threw something at me. I like, all right, I see you at 3 o'clock, player. I see you at
0: you're
2: 3.
0: You're like, meet me.
2: Meet you at your locker. I know where your locker is.
1: All right. And it's going to wind up like Cat Williams did. It's like,
0: damn. Beat up by an eighth grader.
1: Ooh, boy, on the ground.
2: Hair everywhere.
0: No. All right. Hey, listen, coming up in the Hot Topics, y'all, we got to have a conversation about this man, Young Miami. Is out here going against India Arie. This debate won't go away. That's on the way to Dee Dee in the Morning. Today's R&B and Old School, Jammin' 98.3.

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1: All righty. I like that. I like the song, but I got to stop everything on this Friday. It's Didi in the morning. We got to get to the hot topics because here we go. Cardi B out here again, y'all. I don't know why Cardi B, she really has words and time for Z-listers.
2: You way might, down the list like that. Yeah, Z? Yeah.
1: Ain't even an A-lister.
3: You might be on to something.
1: She always addresses the Z. I don't understand it. I got to tell y'all, she's addressing somebody else again, and I'm going, girl, stop it. Let's go.
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1: By the way, let me see. The first thing we must talk about before we get into anything. Y'all remember, we talked about this a while ago. Andrew Gillum. This is the man that had run for governor mm-hmm. of Florida. Almost had a chance of being governor.
2: Okay.
1: He does, what is it called? The Native Land Podcast.
3: He was the mayor of, I think, what, Tallahassee?
1: Mm-hmm.
3: Yeah.
1: Well, now they're saying Andrew Gillum arrested again after testing positive for meth.
6: We got an update concerning Andrew Gillum. Well, he was arrested. First of all, if you know who Andrew Gillum is, ex-mayor of Tallahassee, was soon to be governor, lost to Ron DeSantis, ended up deviating to self-destructing behavior. Mm. Started sleeping with men. Now, he had told his wife that he was bisexual, but he had chose her in college, so she knew. Had three children with this woman. When he lost the bid for governor, he decided to spiral. After the hotel stunt where one of his male escorts had OD, of course he came and sat down with Tamron Hall and told us, yes, I am a bisexual man. I did choose to marry a woman. She was accepting of that.
2: Wow.
3: Sheesh. Mm-hmm. Yeah.
1: I guess I missed that interview with Tamron Hall.
3: I think we all did.
1: Yeah, I didn't know that.
3: Tasha didn't know.
2: Let me go to YouTube.
1: Yeah, right. Okay.
3: That's quite a spiral downward, though.
2: Yeah, for real.
1: Yeah.
3: You know what I'm saying? To have so much potential, now to just be at the bottom of the bottom, it feels like.
1: And getting arrested several times now, and then with drugs and meth.
3: I wonder if there's allegedly. A mental. Yeah, right, allegedly. I wonder if there's a mental thing going on there. You know what I'm saying?
1: I don't know. Or unless somebody said, you know what, this man had a chance. Let's destroy him politically forever.
3: Ooh, sure. But, I mean, you gave into them vices.
1: True.
3: You know what I'm saying? My God, bro.
1: Hey, let's talk about Cardi B. Here she goes now. Go ahead, Trey.
3: Okay. Listen.
1: Trey's like, okay.
3: Nah, hear me out. What? You know what? And I hate to say this, but Didi.
1: Huh?
3: You're right.
1: I ain't hear that, huh? You turn that mic up, huh?
3: You're right.
1: Thank you.
3: You're right. Mm-hmm. You know what? Cardi B is punching down again. Her and Bia have ignited this feud for whatever reason. I don't know what started it back
1: not
3: up.
1: Either.
3: But now Cardi is on the internet basically calling out Bia once again.
7: What's true? What's true? What's all true? What's all true, bitch? Look for any proof that I ever spoken, texted, DM, anything. Look for a date, look for nothing, nothing. The bitch made it up. You could this fake this me over everything, anything. Bitch, you could mention my kid, but take it out your mouth. What are you talking about?
1: Mm.
7: This bitch was so weird that you was doing behind the fucking scenes, talking shit about me, that a whole lie. I'm gonna put the artist that I was talking to and the mother producer that I asked, like, yo, who said this and that? And they said it was you. You was going around trying to say a rumor about me, dumbass. Mm. Come to find out, though, I kind of also see why. Because my ex-husband was one of your fucking dirty ass friends. Dumbass.
1: All right. Okay. How long did she go on a rant?
3: Oh my God! It was a good long minute. Now
1: that's what I thought.
3: Yeah, it was a good long minute. Offset got drug into it. Like, my God. Yeah. At this point, I do feel like you just kind of got to let Bia be.
1: Yeah. I mean, she's not even on your level. You are giving this girl a lot of
2: attention.
3: Yeah.
1: It makes us all go, well, who is she and why'd y'all beef and everything? Like, you're giving. She's not even on your level, Cardi.
3: Yeah. Even if the girl did start it, which I think Bia did say some things on Doja Cat's Live that kind of sparked. Cardi to do that. Even if she did start it, just let her talk. Let her tire herself up.
1: You know, I saw something they said. Somebody online said, I want to be like Beyonce. You ever notice when people be talking about Beyonce, she don't ever address it?
3: Sure.
1: She just keeps it moving, keeps doing her.
3: Sure.
1: Like, but for some reason, Cardi lets it all get to her.
3: But I did hear Cardi say that one of Bia's friends. friends mess with Offset, so that's why maybe she feels so personal.
1: It's personal
3: about it.
1: Finally, Young Miami got that spin that song, huh?
3: Yeah, speaking of getting personal, she was commenting about India Arie not liking the spin that song. She said, look, don't count out a remix with India Arie just yet.
1: Oh, that'd be great.
5: Are we going to get an India Arie spin that remix?
8: I mean, you gotta ask India that, you know.
5: How you felt about that? How you felt about that?
8: I was just like, well, damn. You know, like, music is, like, so provocative.
5: Yeah.
8: You know, I done heard some crazy shit rap. But, I mean, you know, everybody got their own opinions, but it's just like, why everybody jumping on me?
5: Dead ass.
8: I just said, spin that shit. You know, music is fun. We just having fun.
5: Yeah. And also, I feel like, listen, spend it if you got it. You feel me?
8: And spin it fast. If you got it, spin it fast, though. Don't take your time. Don't spread it out. I need you to spend the money fast.
5: Yeah.
2: Damn.
3: Don't listen to that.
2: Well, I know I ain't going to be in her DM, man.
3: Nah, for real.
1: She going to spend your cash fast.
2: I'm to my fast?
1: Yeah.
2: Because I cannot send the message first.
3: You know, certain leagues, you just don't play
2: in.
1: Yeah, certain leagues.
3: She one of them leagues.
1: All right, coming up next hour, we've all had moments where we just didn't have it to spend, huh?
3: Yeah.
1: Mm-hmm. Yeah. We got to talk about the brokest thing you ever did. That's on the way. It's Didi in the Morning.
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10: Abundant rising, everyone, and happy Friday. Partly cloudy today, high around 76. I'm Sarita Valmont, keeping you in the know. Ellen Stevens will not serve jail time for starting a massive warehouse fire near 32nd and Hampton. Stevens pleaded guilty to negligent handling of burning material. She was sentenced to 12 months probation, 200 hours of community service, and $6,000 in restitution. MPD are investigating a deadly shooting that claimed the life of 16-year-old Armani Thomas Cotton yesterday. Police say someone inside a vehicle opened fire near 40th and Clark. No arrests have been made, and police are asking anyone with information to come forward. And dozens of teens gathered at the Milwaukee Art Museum yesterday for an event focused on mental health. The event, organized by New Life Community Development, included conversations about social media and its impact on teens. Organizers also highlighted the museum as a space for supporting mental well-being. The Brewers beat the LA Dodgers 5-4 last night. They'll continue the series in LA tonight. First pitch is at 9:10. And the Packers fell to the Pittsburgh Steelers 28-9 last night in their first preseason game. Jamma 98.3 is teaming up with Hunger Task Force for Fueling Our Future. 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More coming.

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1: Yeah.
0: And the dog be grabbing on their legs and things.
1: Until you see something that don't quite match up.
0: What do you mean, like six fingers?
1: Yes.
2: Yeah. Yes. I saw one dog, man. It was so AI. He had a human hand. I'm like, come on now.
1: I was just going to say, the dog got an Apple Watch on.
2: Right.
1: This ain't right. Hold on.
2: His ears pierced.
0: All right. Hey, listen, guys. Coming up, we got to talk about the brokest you've ever been, all right? We want to know, what was the brokest thing you ever did to get by? Get ready to hit us up at 833. Talk to Didi.
2: That's 833-825-5233.
0: It's Didi in the morning. 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

0: Hey, it's Dee Dee in the Morning on Jammin' 98.3. 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Woodson III's 10th anniversary of presenting stage plays with an amazing comedy show. From Playbill to Punchlines, this Saturday at the Pabst Theater. 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It's Dee Dee in the Morning. I got Trey G and also comedian J.J. Williamson with me. Guys, we got to have a conversation about something about being broke, okay? I don't know if you saw this with Young Miami.
1: Brokey.
0: Okay.
2: We all done been there.
0: I know.
2: We all done been up through that road. Come on. Some of us still there.
1: Boy.
2: Some of us.
0: Listen.
2: In this room?
0: Young Miami was asked a question about the brokest thing that she's ever done. Have y'all heard about this? Take a listen.
3: All right, what's the brokest shit?
4: Probably on a mattress.
3: On a mattress?
4: Back on the floor.
3: Come on.
0: She said that was the brokest thing, was having sex on a mattress.
2: Come on, bro. Hell no.
0: That's not the brokest.
2: Well, but I mean, is she saying with no bed frame too, at the same time?
0: Just a mattress on the floor. Just

0: mattress and flow. I ain't gonna lie to you, that is a little struggly.
1: It is.
0: That's a little struggly.
1: At least it wasn't a mattress and it wasn't a blow-up bed.
0: Oh, facts.
1: Because have you ever done that on the blow-up bed and the air go out?
0: Man. It's gonna go out. Yeah.
1: You on the floor.
0: Yeah. Big facts.
2: Yeah, that air gonna definitely go out. Yeah.
1: What's the brokest thing you ever did, JJ? Brokest thing.
2: Brokest thing, man. I used to have a gambling problem.
1: Really?
2: So I used to spend all money. I then went down to the casino and wiped myself out. When I say wipe myself out, I'm talking about wipe myself out. So I was so broke, I have no money for food to go back home. I had only like $10 to get back, put in the gas tank to get back home.
3: Yeah.
2: I was so hungry. I ate some food from somebody else's room that was outside the door.
1: Oh, God.
2: They leftovers?
1: Yeah.
2: Oh, yeah, God. Man.
1: Now, that's broke.
2: Yeah, man.
0: My heart goes out. Yeah.
2: I ate some food outside somebody's hotel room.
1: Okay, let me ask. Did that stop you from gambling like that? Or what?
2: Yeah, that was probably one of the main reasons.
1: Why you were like,
2: yeah.
1: I can't do this.
2: Yeah.
3: Yeah,
2: yeah, man.
0: Right. Hey, that would stop me. I ain't gonna lie to
1: you. You
2: I like,
1: in.
2: Nah, I ain't finna do this. No. And he used all the ketchup too? Nah.
1: He used all the ketchup,
2: yeah. So I had to eat a dry ass burger.
1: Okay, all right. What about you, Trey? Brokest thing you ever did?
0: I done been through them trenches. I ain't gonna lie to you. One of the brokest things I did, though, when I was dating this one girl, I ain't had no money, but I really wanted to take her out on a date. So I told her if we could go to Jack in the Box and we could sit, like, I wanted to treat it like it was a restaurant date. If we could go to Jack in the Box and us just chill and kick it. You know what I'm saying? Have good conversation and talk over a Jumbo Jack.
1: Over a Jumbo Jack.
0: Yeah.
1: But that's kind of cute. So you bought her a Jumbo Jack and you got, or y'all shared one?
0: Nah, we ain't shared no Jumbo Jack.
1: I was getting ready to say, you cut that thing up in half?
0: Nah, we shared the fries, but not the burger.
1: Damn. So you were like, let's chop it up over a Jumbo Jack.
0: Yeah.
1: You actually made it sound sexy?
0: We ate at Jack in the Box, yeah. And we had a good little time, too.
1: Really?
0: Yeah, we had a good little time. Because I always say it's not about the place, it's about the people.
1: Did she look at you any differently, though, by the way?
0: Nah, we stayed in a relationship for a good little minute. Yeah, we jumped into a relationship.
1: That's nice. She must like Jumbo Jacks.
0: Yes.
1: Damn.
0: Yes, she did. Yes,
1: damn.
0: She did.
1: All right.
0: What about you? What's the brokest thing you done ever did? I know you done been through them trenches.
1: Let me see. I have several broke ones. Mm-hmm. I mean, one of them, I remember me and my friend, we rolled pennies.
0: Oh, damn.
1: You know how we all have them big old things? You always have a jar somewhere in your house with a bunch of pennies?
0: Yeah.
1: Well, we didn't have no money, and payday was like 5 days away. I'll never get it. And I was like,
0: that 5 days.
1: Y'all notified it'd be the longest 5 days of your life. Be the longest 5 days.
0: Yeah. Yes.
1: And so I was like, girl, I got these pennies. Let's roll them up. And we rolled our pennies up and went and got us some pork chops and some minute rice.
0: Some minute rice.
1: Had us a meal.
2: Tell you.
0: Yeah.
1: Had us a meal. That was one of them when we had to roll pennies. Another time was, I was living in Chicago, and I was like in my early 20s. I had my like second, third job in radio.
3: Mm-hmm.
1: And I'm sitting there when my sister came to live with me, and we had no money.
3: Oh,
1: like,
3: wow.
1: We were, you know, I was trying to live that life. I was living downtown and everything. And to live downtown anywhere is expensive. I don't know what I was thinking.
2: Lying.
1: All my money went to the rent.
2: Yeah.
1: So now it's time to eat. I didn't budget well.
3: Right.
1: And so we used to go across the street. There was this place called Giordano's Pizza.
0: Yeah.
1: And I would go in there. They would have a happy hour, me and my sister. And I would get a napkin. And I stack that thing up with some pizza for later.
0: Take a pizza for later.
1: Take a pizza, put it in my backpack.
0: Boy, that's some trenches.
2: Man.
1: You hold on to that pizza so you can have that dinner later.
0: I done collected the cans before.
2: Me too.
0: Me and my mama.
2: Oh, yes,
0: yeah.
2: Lord.
0: We done went to the scrapyard over there.
2: Yeah.
1: Did y'all ever put pennies in them cans so it can make them weight it a little bit?
0: You put sand in it.
1: Oh, sand.
0: Yeah,
1: okay.
0: You put sand in the ground.
2: Or water or something like that.
1: You did not put water.
2: Now, one dude caught me.
1: Uh-uh.
2: He called me like, hey, you want to finish this drink? Like, no, because that's WD-40 in that one.
0: Stop.
2: Hang on, baby, drink that one.
0: Not WD-40.
1: All right, we want to know the brokers, because you hear Young Miami said the brokest she ever been was had sex on that mattress on the floor in somebody's apartment.
2: Yeah.
0: Hey, bro.
2: Oh, God.
1: Nine times out of ten, all of us didn't.
2: Yeah. Come on now.
0: Yeah.
2: Yeah.
1: All of us have done that probably, but nonetheless.
2: Yeah. I had one when the waterbed broke.
1: Man, the waterbed
2: broke.
1: I ain't heard of waterbed.
2: Waterbed.
1: Dang it. Y'all almost drowned.
2: Man, at first, I didn't know what it was. I was like, you enjoy yourself, man. I was like, that's the waterbed. My bad. I thought that was me.
1: All right. We want to know it this morning. The brokest you've ever been. Let us know. The brokest you have ever been. Let us know right now. And you can remain anonymous, okay? You can remain anonymous. Let us know right now at 833. Talk to Dee Dee.
2: That's 833-825-5233.

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1: All right, listen, good morning. It's Didi in the morning. We were talking about this. Young Miami said the brokest thing she ever did, was have sex on a mattress on the floor.
2: Damn.
1: Yeah. I mean, it was just a mattress on the floor. It didn't even have, like, no nothing frame. Up under it, no frame, no nothing. It didn't even have a box spring under it. It was just a mattress on the floor.
2: You in them trenches?
1: Yeah, we got to thinking about what was the brokest thing you ever done in life. Deacon Juan, is this you?
3: Yes.
1: Yes.
3: Yeah, that is me.
1: All right, Deacon, what you got, the brokest thing you ever did?
3: She had to work for food out of work school back in 93, me and my brother cooking.
1: Hold on, Deacon. I think Trey understood. Do you speak Deacon?
2: Yeah. I definitely do. He said he had to work for food after school.
1: Oh.
2: Yeah. Damn money. Yeah. Just pay me in food.
3: That's what we did.
1: All right. Thank you for that. I appreciate it. Thank you, Deacon Juan. Here is Will. Hey, Will. Brokest thing you ever did in life. Tell us.
4: The first thing I ever did, I went to the house and sold all my girlfriend wigs. Because I didn't have no money.
2: What you do with the wigs?
4: When I went to different places and different fields and sold them all to different girls because I had no money.
1: Wait, hold on a second, Will. Will, you sold her wigs?
4: Yeah, I sold all the lace front, 30 inches and everything. I was selling them for like $50. She paid about $200 or $300
1: for
2: them. No! That's hard.
1: Now, Will, hold on. Now, I take it y'all didn't get back together. You weren't, like, tell me how'd that work out.
4: She was mad at me after that. She kind of left me after that.
1: I bet she did leave you, and you guys ain't cool to this day, I'm sure, because you sold her wigs.
4: Yeah, I sold all her wigs. Some good ones, too.
1: She's
4: happy wigs.
1: Yeah.
2: She's happy.
1: Yeah. Hold on. So
4: now she's happy mad at me now.
2: So,
1: all right. Thank you.
2: After to the curb. Get your bald head tail on somewhere.
1: Okay, hold on. Here's Mike. Hey, Mike.
5: Yo, what's up?
1: Mike, come on. The brokest thing you ever did. What was it?
5: Get that electricity back on by climbing that pole.
2: Oh, no.
1: You did what?
2: You cut the electricity back on?
5: Yay.
1: Damn, how do you know how to do that, Mike?
2: Right.
1: Hell.
5: It ain't me. It's somebody else I know.
1: Wait a minute. You got a friend. So they cut your electricity off. You got a friend who climbed the pole to turn it back on?
5: Yes, ma'am.
2: Wow.
6: Do they still do that?
1: Right. I was getting ready to say, where he at? Where he at?
2: We need to know that.
1: That's a business right there.
2: Yeah.
1: Hey, we want to put him on our small business spotlight.
2: Shut up.
1: Where's
2: he
1: at?
2: Damn, it's cold.
5: Stop.
1: We may need him
2: so
1: now.
2: Illegal,
1: damn.
2: Bro.
1: All right. Thank you.
5: I don't know if he's alive. He probably got shocked by death.
2: Stop.
6: Wait a minute. Somebody done picked him off on the pole?
1: He said he got shocked by now. Mike, all right. Thank you very much for your call. We appreciate it. So this morning we're talking about the brokest thing you ever did. The brokest thing, all right?
2: Yo.
1: I told you mine was going into a restaurant and they had a happy hour and me and my sister would take the pizza that they had out during happy hour,
2: Thanks.
1: The free happy hour, and take that pizza and wrap it up in a napkin and take it home.
2: That's all right.
1: JJ, you said what?
6: I ate food outside of a hotel room, man.
1: The
6: food they left on that tray.
1: Mm-hmm. Trey G?
2: I collected cans, and I went on a date at Jack in the Box one time with a girl.
1: That's right. And y'all shared the what?
2: We shared the fries. She got her own Jumbo Jack.
1: A Jumbo Jack.
2: Yes.
1: I'm surprised ain't nobody, because I did do this. Y'all didn't sell blood or plasma?
2: Yeah.
1: When you needed some money?
2: Nah. My iron low.
1: Oh, God.
2: Damn.
1: My iron low. They didn't want yours.
2: I got low iron.
1: They were like, we don't want yours.
2: Yeah.
1: Okay. We're talking about the brokest you've ever been. You know you can remain anonymous, all right? Let us know how broke you were right now at 833. Talk to Didi.
6: That's 833-825-5233.
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10: Buns and rising, everyone, and happy Friday. Partly cloudy today, high around 76. I'm Sarita Valmon, keeping you in the know. Ellen Stevens will not serve jail time for starting a massive warehouse fire near 32nd and Hampton. Stevens pleaded guilty to negligent handling of burning material. She was sentenced to 12 months probation, 200 hours of community service, and $6,000 in restitution. MPD are investigating a deadly shooting that claimed the life of 16-year-old Armani Thomas Cotton yesterday. Police say someone inside a vehicle opened fire near 40th and Clark. No arrests have been made, and police are asking anyone with information to come forward. And dozens of teens gathered at the Milwaukee Art Museum yesterday for an event focused on mental health. The event, organized by New Life Community Development, included conversations about social media and its impact on teens. Organizers also highlighted the museum as a space for supporting mental well-being. The Brewers beat the LA Dodgers 5-4 last night. They'll continue the series in LA tonight. First pitch is at 9:10. And the Packers fell to the Pittsburgh Steelers 28-9 last night in their first preseason game. 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
1: Here's your update on the roads in the Jam and Traffic Center. We got stop-and-go traffic on I-94 westbound between 35th Street and Holly Road, and the same in I-94 eastbound between Stadium Interchange and 27th Street. 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

Hey, it's Dee Dee in the Morning on Jammin' 98.3. Celebrate Mr. C.L. Woodson III's 10th anniversary of presenting stage plays with an amazing comedy show. From Playbill to Punchlines, this Saturday at the Pabst Theater. 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Bruhman, from the hit

0: TV show Martin, Omar Gooding, Chastity Washington, and Miss Cutting Up. 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Young Miami came out talking about the brokest thing she ever did was have sex on a mattress.
1: All right, what's the brokest shit?
2: Probably on a mattress.
1: On a mattress?
2: Back on the floor.
1: Come on. Floor.
0: Okay, so it got us thinking, because we all were like, damn, ain't no box spring.
3: Ain't no headboard.
0: No headboard.
3: Ain't no frame.
0: No, nothing.
3: None of that.
4: No, not even a sheet.
3: Shut up.
0: It was just a pissy mattress.
4: Boy.
3: All right, now she can say all that.
0: Okay, all right, you're right. All right, let's see what the brokest thing you ever did. Here is this Stevie?
5: Yes.
0: I love that name. Stevie. All right, what's the brokest thing you ever did?
5: Man, I had to get blood to take care of daycare bills.
3: Yeah.
0: Get that blood.
3: It'll get you right now sometimes. Yeah. You give enough.
0: How much you get for your blood?
5: I kept taking off on them. It started off at $200. Kept taking off on them because I was scared. So then they started giving me $50. I was like, oh, man.
0: Oh, so how often would you go? You said they started giving you $50. You went, what, once a week?
5: No, twice.
0: Twice?
3: Look, she said enough to get dizzy. Enough to get dizzy.
5: Yeah, to get something.
3: I know that's real.
0: You were giving a blood. $50. All right. Like thank you, Stevie. I appreciate your call.
3: Plasma,
0: hey,
3: too.
0: Good morning. I did plasma.
3: Plasma, too?
0: Yeah. That one was too difficult. They take your blood, then take it, spin it, do something else, and then give it back to you.
3: It takes too long.
0: Yeah. It took too long to take my plasma.
3: It takes too long.
0: I did. I tried that, too, when I was broke. Gave up plasma. Mm. Hey, good morning. Who's this?
6: Good morning, this is MG.
0: Hey, MG.
3: MG.
6: Hey, good morning.
0: All right, so MG, we were talking about the brokest you've ever been. What was it? What did you do? And you went, damn, I'm broke.
6: So my mom had six kids, and she was a single parent, and we had to choose between a mayo, mustard, ketchup, or barbecue sandwich.
0: Not a mayo, mustard, or a barbecue sandwich?
3: Yeah.
6: Yes.
0: There was nothing else on it but just that.
3: Mayo.
6: That's
3: mustard.
6: It.
3: Barbecue sandwich. That sound intense. A barbecue sandwich?
0: Now, hold up. Yes. Now.
6: Barbecue sauce.
3: Hell no.
0: It brought me back. Hold on a second. It brought me back. Now, you done took me back to about. See, we didn't talk about how broke our parents were.
3: Thanks.
0: See, that was when my mama was broken. We had syrup sandwiches.
3: Syrup sandwiches?
0: Y'all
4: What? Come on, now.
0: Syrup sandwiches.
6: Yeah. Hell no. I remember syrup sandwiches.
0: Hey, what about this one? Did you ever have cinnamon toast? Where you go in there and you put some butter on some bread and put it in the oven with some cinnamon and some butter.
3: Wow, that sounds good.
0: And some sugar.
6: That sounds good. We couldn't afford that.
0: Oh, y'all couldn't afford that one?
4: Damn.
3: The worst I done ever had was jelly sandwich.
0: Right, thank you. Just jelly?
3: Straight jelly. I ain't never had no syrup sandwich. You in them trenches deep.
0: Syrup sandwiches used to be it. See?
3: Deep.
0: Hold on. Our producer Breeze just walked in. You had a syrup sandwich?
4: Syrup sandwich, butter sandwich.
3: Butter sandwich?
4: You ain't never had butter?
3: Cholesterol through the roof.
4: Oh, my God. You missing out.
3: Hell no.
4: Yeah, I done put some cookies in between a piece of bread.
3: I know you lying.
4: And folded it.
0: And what, you thought you had cake?
4: Man, I like chip on cake.
0: All right, we appreciate all the calls this morning. Boy, we see that a lot of us been broke a few times.
4: Yeah, folks have been broke, man.
0: All right, listen, if you couldn't get through on the phone lines, you want to tell us your story, hit me up at Dee Dee in the morning. Today's R&B and old school. 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
1: All right. I love it. Good morning, DD in the morning. Comedian JJ Williamson over there with that bail this morning on this Friday. Also, there is Trey G. Yep. We got to take a look at our hot topics because it seems that there is a rapper that used AI to help him with a song. Have y'all heard about this?
2: Mm-hmm.
1: He used AI to help with a song. And so some of the folks in the music industry think it's tacky and horrible. Mm. We got to get into it right now. Here we go.
3: Let her cook.
4: Hot topics. Woo. Only on Didi in the Morning.
1: So the first thing we got to talk about first would be the mayor of New York City. Did you see what he was saying about the black vote? He said, you know what? Folks need to understand something. You know, the black vote, you ain't owed the black vote. He was talking to the Democratic Party. Take a listen.
5: Democrats at large are struggling with black voters right now.
6: The first step is a recognition that you have to earn people's support. Nobody owes you their support. The first question that was often asked of me when I was introducing myself in the mayoral primary was who? Because most New Yorkers had never heard of me. And yes, a lot of people talk about affordability. In the nation's most expensive city, right here in New York City, the median household wealth of a black family is less than $3,000. We have seen over the last few decades 200,000 black New Yorkers pushed out of this city. And so when you are coming up against that history, you also have to understand why people might be skeptical of someone saying that things could be different, because people have said it for quite a long time. People have not delivered it for almost that same period of time. And so now what I see as the opportunity of governing is the opportunity to earn that trust. And I never begrudge someone that they may not have it on day one. It's my job to earn it on day two, day three, and every day after that.
1: Man.
2: That's real.
1: That's your mayor of New York.
2: And I see why he was elected. Mm-hmm. I do love the way he talks.
1: Me too.
2: At the end of the day, though, it's just talk. You got to walk that walk, too, now.
1: But he is doing, they're saying that he has a great approval rating right now. People are liking what he's doing.
2: Okay. I give him that.
1: You know,
2: I give him
1: he's
2: that,
1: being fair.
2: It seems like it.
1: Mm-hmm.
2: Yeah. Just keep that energy up, man.
1: Yep. But he's basically saying, guess what, Democrats? Black vote, we don't owe you nothing.
2: Facts.
1: So don't take it for granted.
2: It ain't inherited.
1: Right.
2: You know what I'm saying?
1: Yeah.
2: Yeah.
1: Stop taking it for granted.
2: Mm-hmm.
1: The other thing we got to talk about would have to be Doja Cat. So Doja Cat, they said, is mad at who? Tiger?
2: Yes. Yes. Because Tiger actually has an alter ego now. He released a whole album, pretty much where a lot of the album is AI.
1: Mm-hmm.
2: Like he has, he wrote the songs. He wrote a lot of the songs. He did the lyrics. He did the singing and stuff like that on the album, but some of the instruments and some of the stuff on it is AI. Doja Cat basically was saying that he was a male genitalia for using AI in his new music.
7: Nobody asked me anything about Tyga, but I just felt like saying this. Tyga is a penis for making an AI album.
2: Yeah. Wow. Those were her words. Well, Tyga caught wind of it. He was on TMZ with Harvey Levin and them, and they asked him about it. Pitchfork actually gave the album like a 0 out of 10.
8: Damn.
2: They graded the album, gave it a 0 out of 10. So he had some words for Pitchfork and Doja. Mm.
9: Listen, I don't really know what Pitchfork is. All I know is the devil uses a pitchfork. That's all I know.
10: What do you think of the AI controversy generally?
9: Well, the context is, unfortunately for Gen Z, they can't read. So nobody reads, you know what I mean? And what I said was, I used AI assisted things in the production. I said, all the vocals are me. I wrote all the songs. When it comes to the 80 synths and some of the guitar solos, yes, I used AI for that. But I didn't make a full AI album. That's like, it's not what I did. I was in the studio 3 months working on this, you know? But, you know, it's just, you know, it's at the end of the day, it's like, I'm just a, you know, I'm a small puzzle, piece of the puzzle in this bigger conversation, you know, and it's really not my fight.
10: Does she have a thing against you, or is it AI?
9: Listen, I love Doja, but she made a demonic album.
7: Mm-mm.
9: I still love her.
1: Mm-mm.
2: Yeah.
1: He says she made a demonic album.
2: Yeah, boy, it's getting ugly.
1: Yeah.
2: Getting
1: Do you disagree though? Do you think that you shouldn't use AI in on albums or anything?
8: I'm gonna say no. I don't think it's genuine like
1: that,
8: man. I want to hear your real thoughts, your real feelings, man. How you really feel about what's going on in the world and what you know, how you really flow. I want AI flow.
1: I have no problem with it. I think it's great. Yeah. I think we're in a new era, new technology, new ways of doing things.
8: I don't want the world to get super lazy though, man.
1: We're there.
8: We lazy, but I don't think we super low. We close though.
1: Yeah, we close.
8: We heading that direction. Right. I'm gonna say that.
1: We somewhat lazy.
2: Yeah, not super lazy.
1: No,
8: we ain't super lazy.
2: I kind of agree with both of y'all in a way. Like, I don't want people to like depend on it heavily, but I do like that people are toying with it. The way that Tyga says that he did it, I think that's probably the best way to do it.
1: Mm-hmm.
2: I don't use it for everything, but to experiment with like a different sound, maybe so.
1: Yeah.
2: Okay.
1: I'm okay. I'm telling you, I think it's very interesting. Yeah. All right. Hey, listen, coming up, everybody, I got to tell you something. We got cash on the way. How about this?
2: Yeah.
1: $1,000 on a Friday could be yours.
2: Uh-oh.
1: All you got to do is answer 10 questions correctly, all within a minute, and we're going to give you some cash.
8: Oh, you can't beat that.
1: I know it. What a way to kick off your Friday, your weekend. All right, call us if you want to play. 833, talk to Dee Dee.
8: That's 833-825-5233.
1: It's Dee Dee in the morning. 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
1: Buns and rising, everyone, and happy Friday. Partly cloudy today, high around 76. I'm Sarita Valmon, keeping you in the know. Ellen Stevens will not serve jail time for starting a massive warehouse fire near 32nd and Hampton. Stevens pleaded guilty to negligent handling of burning material. She was sentenced to 12 months probation, 200 hours of community service, and $6,000 in restitution. MPD are investigating a deadly shooting that claimed the life of 16-year-old Armani Thomas Cotton yesterday. Police say someone inside a vehicle opened fire near 40th and Clark. No arrests have been made, and police are asking anyone with information to come forward. And dozens of teens gathered at the Milwaukee Art Museum yesterday for an event focused on mental health. The event, organized by New Life Community Development, included conversations about social media and its impact on teens. Organizers also highlighted the museum as a space for supporting mental well-being. The Brewers beat the LA Dodgers 5-4 last night. They'll continue the series in LA tonight. First pitch is at 9:10. And the Packers fell to the Pittsburgh Steelers 28-9 last night in their first preseason game. Jammin' 98.3's Mic Check artist for August is Donna Renee. 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Buy one item, get a second item for just one penny. 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
3: Here's your final update on the roads from the Jam and Traffic Center. We got stop and go traffic on I-94 eastbound between Mitchell Boulevard and 27th Street.
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5: It's Friday. Good morning, Dee Dee in the morning. 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Williamson.
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6: 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Overlooked is trending, is hot, is going viral. People are talking about it. It's a must-see comedy special from beginning to end. All heat and laughter.
5: I love it. So this weekend, make sure you guys watch that, all right? Overlooked. There is Trey G. He's here to tell us what's trending.
7: Hey, Diddy is free, they say. Mm. Diddy is free from solitary confinement.
6: Oh, I feel safe now. Wait a minute.
7: Yeah. No. From solitary confinement. They say, you know, he was in solitary for an altercation that he had with another inmate while being behind bars.
6: Okay.
7: Well, now he is back in Gen Pop. He is back amongst
5: Gen Pop.
7: In Gen Pop amongst the population. He's not actually set to be free from prison until February 20th of 2028 is what they are saying.
6: Okay.
7: He is not in solitary confinement no more.
5: Okay. Mm. All right. Well, thank you for that, Trey. Appreciate it. Hey, guess what? We got cash this morning. It's yours. All you have to do is answer 10 questions correctly, and you're going to win our cash. So call and play our $1,000 mini game right now at 833. Talk to Dee Dee.
6: That's 833-825-5233.
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0: Hey, it's Dee Dee in the Morning on Jammin' 98.3. Celebrate Mr. C.L. Woodson III's 10th anniversary of presenting stage plays with an amazing comedy show from Playbill to Punchlines this Saturday at the Pabst Theater. 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Bruhman, from the hit TV show Martin, Omar Gooding, Chastity Washington, and Miss Cuttin' Up. 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I need to have a conversation right now about something. So, you know,
1: let's converse.
0: We haven't had a lot of, we haven't done as much political talk on the show because, I mean, I had gotten tired of it.
2: Yeah.
0: I got sick and tired of being sick and tired. I got tired of being angry.
2: Yeah.
0: Right?
2: Yeah.
0: I got tired of being fearful because that was another thing. People will have you fearful.
2: Yeah.
0: Yeah.
2: Yeah. I got tired of just talking about it, nobody not doing nothing.
0: Right. Like, right. Being mad at the other politicians and things and just sitting by doing absolutely nothing.
2: Frustrating.
0: All right. Well, Trump, she quit. Oh, Caroline Leavitt, the press secretary.
2: With the lip fillers.
0: Right. She's 26 and everybody, they did a close-up and you were like, what happened?
2: And you saw them lip fillers, them needle punctures.
0: Well, Caroline Leavitt quit. Y'all heard why, right? Mm-mm. Allegedly. All right. So I thought we were talking about this the other day. Basically, you guys, what happened was your president secretly fled a potential Iranian assassination attempt. Remember they said that instead of getting on Air Force One, he got on it, but then he snuck out the side and got in a food cart. Then they transported him to another plane.
2: And he left the reporters and everything on the plane that was a target.
0: Okay, hold on. It ain't just the reporters. They said Caroline Leavitt was one of them that he left. So she got mad. He took another blonde chick with him.
2: No.
0: Yeah, they say this girl's allegedly watches and changes his diaper. That's what they're saying. Oh, I promise you. This is what they're saying online. I don't know how true it is.
2: All right.
0: Because they say he wears a diaper. Our president, allegedly. Okay, so wait. So this other girl, he takes her with him, and they escape on the food cart.
2: Right.
0: They leave. Listen to this. So they said now people in his administration are mad. Caroline Leavitt quit. She was like, how dare you? I'm a mother, just had a baby less than a year ago, and you getting ready to let them target me and blow up this plane, but you gone.
2: Mm-hmm.
0: Let me tell you who else they say this mad that he left him on the plane. His deputy chief of staff, Stephen Miller, was left on that plane, too.
2: Damn.
0: Hold on a second. Secretary of State Marco Rubio.
2: Marco Rubio. Wasn't he on there? I was just going to say that. Yeah.
0: He was left behind. He was left on that plane that was a target.
2: I don't know why they surprised. He ain't loyal to nobody but himself.
0: Right. Hold on a second. Treasury Secretary Scott Bessent. He was left on that plane. The White House Communications Director Stephen Chung. He was also left on that plane.
2: God. Dang.
0: Yeah.
2: He would have had to find a whole new cabinet.
0: Yeah.
2: Jeez. Yeah.
3: You ain't lying.
0: Boy. Yeah. They said that he took care of. Now, Pete Hegseth, he was good. He took Pete with him. He got on another plane. But
2: not Pete.
0: Yeah. But what would y'all do, though? If this is your boss, and there's a target
2: no
0: on
2: more.
0: Him,
2: yeah.
0: He leaves you on the plane that's a target, would you couldn't work for him?
3: No more.
0: You would quit?
3: No, hell yeah.
2: Yeah.
3: Yeah.
2: I ain't gonna lie, job's too hard to find, just be quitting now. I put some FMLA time in or something.
0: Yeah.
2: I put some leave time in, but I ain't quitting.
0: Here's my thing. I ain't traveling with him again. You know what? You on your own when you travel, sir.
2: I'm gonna book my own accommodation.
0: Right. I'm gonna get on American Airlines or Southwest, sir. And I'll meet you over there in
2: Frontier.
0: Yeah. I'll meet you in Geneva when I get off of that Southwest Airlines flight.
3: Well, I'm going to say, you know what? I'm just going to rent me a car.
2: Shut up.
0: I'll meet you there.
3: Yeah, I'll meet you there.
0: This dude has no shame. He left all them people on that plane as a target, so they're all mad.
2: It's foul.
3: I don't blame him, though.
0: I don't either.
3: That's foul,
0: ain't
3: man.
0: It?
3: Come
0: ain't
3: on,
0: it?
3: Man.
2: But it's part of course.
0: Yeah. Yeah. It'd be like if we all went out to the club or something and Trey found out that somebody was in there about to start shooting and he left me and you in there, JJ.
3: For real.
0: And he ducked out. I'd be like, where's Trey?
2: Yeah. I'm going to tell you like this. Y'all might not want to go to the club with me then. Oh. If that's bad, don't go to the club with me.
0: Trey just start running. You just start running.
2: Every man for themselves.
3: We'll see Trey the next morning downstairs eating breakfast. Y'all got out of there, huh? Well, he's fixing some oatmeal.
2: Shut up.
0: Well, we'll see what happens as the White House turns. We got to give you an update on that.
3: For real.
0: Yeah, dang. All right. It's Dee Dee in the the morning. 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

0: Hey, hey, Milwaukee and Racine. It's Dr. Leah Knox here to remind you that your mental wellness does matter. Don Black and I would like to help you to understand just that on Mindful Mondays. Now, this is not your typical sit back and listen type of segment. This is a bi-weekly conversation that tackles real life issues that all of our community members face. We want you to be a part of this conversation. We don't want to talk to you. We want to talk with you, because this is community wellness at its best. Our goal is to create a safe space where you feel supported, not judged, with data-driven insight, a little humor, and a whole lot of warmth. Because mental wellness is not a luxury. It is your responsibility.
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2: Good morning, TD. In the morning, we're going to play our $1,000 minute game. Got a contestant named Cassandra.
3: Okay.
2: I was getting ready to say Cassandra, JJ. I saw you. She's going to join us here in just a second. Before we get to her, they said 15% of people say they just did this for the first time this year.
3: Damn.
2: I got to tell you, I can walk into somebody's house and tell they ain't done this.
4: Clean their baseboards. Mm-mm. You be looking at folks' baseboards.
2: I do. I look at baseboards and I look at the light switch if it's dirty over there, too.
3: Oh, yeah. Really?
2: And handprints on their light switch.
4: Yeah. You're a little too detailed.
2: My mama used to make us wash walls and all that kind of stuff as kids.
4: Okay, that makes
2: she
4: sense.
2: She said that when you have a lot of kids like her, when you have five kids, she said everybody expects your house to be dirty and nasty.
4: Facts.
2: So she used to make us clean the baseboards and wash the walls.
4: Okay. And the light switches?
2: And the damn. Light switches.
3: Yeah, yeah.
2: That's where the smudge marks
4: type
2: be.
4: Type of army
2: you know,
4: base?
2: Y'all know you can't find that light switch. You be... All them smudge marks.
3: Then we used to get woke up by the trumpet.
2: Now, they really did used to go through. And honestly, my stepfather, who was in the military, he would go through with a white glove, for real.
3: Really?
2: And do
3: that little finger test.
2: Yeah. Like above the, think about this, above the door, he would put his finger on the edge.
3: Yeah,
2: we used to have contests in our house to see who had the cleanest room.
3: I'm going to tell you one spot a lot of people be missing that white glove exposure, the top of that refrigerator.
2: Yes, it does.
3: God, you do one of them, boy, you can roll a blunt.
4: Yeah,
3: a dust blunt.
2: 50% of people say they just opened their windows.
4: Oh, really?
3: For the first time?
2: Yeah, for the first time this year, because they want to air out the house. But, you know, you walk in somebody's house, you're like, this house is stuffy.
4: Yeah, for real. You know, a lot of times people don't open their windows until, like, springtime.
2: I know it.
4: The spring cleaning and all this stuff.
2: See, I love my windows open. I love all of that. I need the house to smell clean.
4: Sure. Summertime, it'd be too hot, though. I can't let all this good AC out.
3: Yeah, you ain't lying.
4: I can't let this good AC out.
2: Good AC. That's black people.
3: Yeah. Let's go. Boy, I just

0: Here's Cassandra. Hey, Cassandra.
1: Hi.
0: Cassandra, let me see. What did you do last night? Did you hang out with some friends? Did you cook dinner, watch TV? What you do?
1: I worked. I went home, made some food, and just went to bed.
0: Oh, girl, what you cook?
1: I made enchiladas.
2: Ooh. Cassandra's not like, you ain't got no kids. You got kids, Kay?
1: Nope.
2: I know that's right. Nope. I know that's right. She said, damn them kids.
0: So when you make all that, you made a big old pan of what did you say again?
1: Enchiladas, who'd you like make a Mexican dish.
0: Yeah, who'd you make it for? You, just yourself, or you have a boyfriend, husband?
1: Just me.
2: Oh, I know that's right. So you single, what it sound like, eh?
1: No, I'm not, but my boyfriend's at work, so I cook for myself.
2: Oh, that's all right. Ain't nothing wrong with that. Strong relationship.
0: You taking something into work today for lunch?
1: Yes, I am.
0: I bet.
3: Amen.
0: All right. All right.
2: Is it chicken enchiladas or is it beef, though? That's what I really want to
1: know. It's chicken.
3: All right.
4: Mm. Hey, do you have to write your name on your food at work?
1: No, I don't.
0: Right.
1: My God, nobody steals. So
0: nobody
1: we're good.
0: Steals?
3: Okay.
0: Different from around here.
3: Yeah, for
0: all
3: real.
0: All right, listen. Let's spin this wheel and get you some cash. Here we go.
5: JJ from the SIP.
6: Trey G.
5: $20 bonus.
0: Hold on a second. Hey. I just thought about something. I left a soda in there yesterday. Let me see if my soda's still in there in the refrigerator.
2: It's still in there, but it's half drunk.
4: Right. And you ain't going to know who did it until they burp.
2: All right, Cass, I'm going to get you some money. We're going to read you the 10 questions. If you don't know the answer, what you going to say, love?
1: Pass.
2: That's right. Then we're going to spin the block, answer it again, and we got to go fast,
4: yeah.
2: Okay?
1: Let's go.
2: All right, let's do it. First question. Name a food you used to hate, but now you like.
1: Spaghetti.
2: Name a food you used to hate and still hate.
1: Mushrooms.
2: What is one of the only fruits where the seeds are on the outside?
1: Strawberry.
2: There you go. What country is credited with inventing tea?
1: Pass.
2: What candy was originally marketed as a penny candy in the United States?
1: Peanut
2: M&M? Mm-mm. Pass. Which fast food chain slogan is finger licking good?
1: KFC.
4: Yeah, it is.
2: What liquor is usually used in traditional margaritas?
1: Tequila.
4: Come on now.
2: Who on the morning show loves spicy food, Dee Dee or Trey G?
1: Dee Dee.
4: You on the road.
2: What was the fifth question that I asked you, number five?
1: What is the slogan for finger licking good?
2: Mm-mm. Uh-uh. Mm-mm.
1: Pass.
2: Spell the word maintenance.
0: 6 out of 10, Cassandra.
4: Not bad.
0: You got 6 out of 10. What you missed was this one. What country is credited with inventing tea? That would be China. Mm-hmm. What candy was originally marketed as penny candy in the United States? Tootsie Rolls. All right. You also missed this one. What was the fifth question that Trey asked? It was, what candy was originally marketed as penny candy?
3: Mm-hmm.
0: And then maintenance, y'all didn't really get to that. Maintenance.
2: That's all right.
0: So what you ended up getting was 5 out of 10. Oh, I'm sorry. Six out of 10.
4: Yeah.
0: 6 out of 10. You're going to get $10 every correct answer. We add up to $60. And then you throw in that extra 20. That right there becomes $80. Ooh. All right.
2: $80
0: coming to you. Do me a favor. Tell everybody the show that gave you a shot at $1,000.
1: Easy in the morning.
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1: All right. Hey, it's Didi in the morning. Good morning, guys. I saw something online and I need you to tell me what you think of this, right? So I was looking at Ask a Black Man. And it said men explain how they fight temptation and remain faithful.
2: You were looking at Ask a Black Man?
1: Mm-hmm.
2: What?
3: Well, I mean, look at
1: I mean, I'm married to one.
2: True, JJ.
1: I'm married to one. I got true. Y'all in here.
3: Yeah.
2: And you feel like you, one sometimes.
1: But I didn't ask y'all. Yeah. I went to this. Yeah. Yeah. Anyway, they said men explain how they fight temptation mm-hmm. and remain faithful. Somebody said, you can't be tempted by something you don't desire. He says, I'm blessed to have a wife who accepts who I used to be and loves who I am today. Through God, therapy, and growth, I've healed. My desire is my wife and my wife alone. I'm tempted every time I see her. Isn't that beautiful?
2: I'm not tempted right. no more. Mm-hmm. I know that's right. Okay. That is beautiful, though.
1: Yep. And the men are explaining how they fight temptation and remain faithful. This other guy said, there's no temptation. He says, shid.
3: Oh, no, no, no, no, no.
1: He says, shid.
2: All right, all right, all right.
1: S-H-I-D.
2: D.
1: He said, this dog know where the food at.
2: Oh, no.
1: This horse know where the grass green.
2: I know that's
1: and
2: right.
1: And this clown knows his circus.
2: Come on.
1: He said, ain't letting nothing mess up my good home.
2: I did like that, though.
3: Damn.
2: This dog know where the food is. Yeah. Okay. I'm going to use that one.
1: Can I tell you, I had a friend of mine who told me that. He said, I know where my bowl's at, because I used to always say to him, where your wife at? Does she know where you at? He goes, and I'd be like, you over here looking at this woman and that. He go, hey, my wife, she know where my bowl's at, and I know where mine is.
2: I like that.
1: He know where his bowl's at.
2: I ain't going to lie. That's P-Talk.
1: Ain't it?
2: Yeah.
1: All right. All right. Here's another one. Men explain again how they fight temptation and remain faithful. This one said, it's having respect for yourself and understanding that you have what you have is worth more than what you're about to lose it all for.
3: Absolutely.
2: True enough, but sometimes, man, sometimes now, that risk be worth it. Sheesh.
1: Ooh. Does it?
2: No, it's never worth it.
1: No, it ain't. Because let me tell you, I was just talking to a girlfriend of mine and her husband and they were together. She told me she was married to her husband for 20 years.
2: Okay.
1: And just recently they got a divorce because he cheated. After 20 years of marriage.
2: Yeah.
1: Right?
2: Yeah.
1: And he cheated and she said she was gone. Like, she was like, I can't deal with that.
2: Yeah.
1: I
2: get it. Which I get that.
1: And guess what else I told her? Most of the time when the men cheat, I go, did he end up with the woman he cheated with?
2: Right.
1: No.
2: They're facts.
1: It destroyed their marriage, but he ended up not even with her.
3: With that chick, yeah.
2: It's never worth it, but in the moment sometimes it'd be like, I'm just going to make that file. And sometimes men just give up to that temptation. But I do like what these guys are saying.
1: Okay, here's another one. Men, again, talking about how they fight temptation and remain faithful. This guy, Brent Broussard, says, temptation is always going to be there. Mm-hmm. It's all about how you value the relationship you're currently in.
2: Mm.
1: He said, we're still visual creatures, and we cannot just act like we don't see other women.
2: Right?
3: That's true.
2: That's real. Mm-hmm. That's real.
1: He said, if you really respect the relationship and your partner, temptation wouldn't even matter.
2: Yeah. I ain't gonna lie. When I'm in a relationship, though, I be scared to talk about other women to my woman. Like, oh, she pretty. Or, oh, she fine. Mm-hmm. Don't she look good, babe? Like, I be scared to do that.
1: You don't say that?
2: Mm-mm. Because it's like a slippery slope. Once I start looking, then I want to start touching. Then I want to start seeing. You know what I'm saying?
3: Mm-hmm. Yeah.
1: All right. I don't know what he's about to say.
2: I was about to combine seeing and touching.
1: All right.
3: Nah, it sounded like that temptation was coming out a little bit.
1: I know it. I thought I heard a succubus or something.
2: I hate you. I didn't say that.
3: Yeah.
2: It's getting hot.
1: Yeah it is.
3: In here.
1: I'm sorry, in her.
3: In her.
2: Let me fan a little bit.
1: This one guy, guys, you know, he said how he handles his temptation. He said, I don't go places where the temptation runs high. He said, I don't even add them on my social media.
2: It sounds good.
1: Where temptation run high.
2: Yeah, it sounds good. You ain't gonna go to no restaurants.
1: Or you ain't going to no strip clubs.
2: I don't know.
3: Gas station. Basically, you ain't going nowhere.
2: Right.
3: Basically. Right. Yeah, you're gonna be in the house.
1: And then finally, this one guy says something really nice. They ask him, how does he fight temptation and remain faithful? He says, I realized that I wouldn't be cheating on my wife. I would be cheating on my commitment to God.
2: Mm.
1: He said, and he sees all. Now, how beautiful is that?
2: That's a good one. Keep you grounded in your faith.
1: Mm-hmm.
2: Stay grounded in your faith. I like that.
1: What's wrong with you, JJ?
3: Nothing. I'm just listening.
2: Do you agree is the question?
3: Yeah, I mean, yeah. God going, sometimes God got to understand. He got his sense of humor. I mean, hell.
2: God built her.
3: Yeah, for real.
2: He made her. I ain't tell you make her like that guy.
3: I mean, he did approve her.
2: Right.
1: He approved her.
2: Yeah, he approved her.
1: They were like, God, how you like this version of, you know, of this human?
3: Yeah, go on, send her out.
2: God made her. Now.
1: Hold on a second. God sends us out?
3: Send her out. Yeah.
1: He said, go on and send her out.
3: Sometimes they be so fine, God be like, you know what? Overnight her.
1: Get up to that planet now.
3: Now,
2: stupid. For real.
1: Overnighter.
3: Yeah.
1: All right.
3: Good luck. Where's
1: Artemis? Good luck, everyone. Good luck, ladies and men. Good luck in your relationship, all right? All right. It's Dee Dee in the morning. Today's R&B and Old School, Jammin' 98.3.

0: 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Woodson III's 10th anniversary of presenting stage plays with an amazing comedy show. 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It's Dee Dee in the Morning. Let me say hi to you and shouts out to everybody listening. By the way, shouts out to Tyler Longview. I'll be hanging out all weekend long in Tyler Longview as we get everybody ready for back to school.
1: Come on now.
0: Yeah, I'll be doing it. Last year, I think I took 1,000 pictures.
1: In a day. 1,000?
0: I took about 1,000 pictures in a day.
1: Ooh.
0: And Tyler Longview had a lot of fun.
2: I guarantee you, they posted it all up.
0: Yeah, and I did too. It was about 1,000. So shouts out to Tyler Longview. JJ's in Monroe, Louisiana this weekend performing.
2: Jolie performing.
0: Mm-hmm.
2: At the Jack Howe Theater, man. Come on through.
0: So get your tickets. Make sure you do that, all right? And Trey G will be doing comedy in the house. I love that.
1: Yeah.
0: Hey, let's get into our hot topics, though. Y'all, did y'all hear what's going on The Real Housewives Atlanta? When are they going to cancel these shows? When are they just going to give them up? When are we going to do this?
3: They say in February.
0: Oh, God. I got to tell y'all what the latest is. Let's get into it. Here we go.
4: Situations get sticky.
5: It's getting sticky. Sticky. 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
0: Before we get to anything, did y'all see the story about the lady that was a surrogate for a couple out of California?
2: Absolutely.
0: And they wanted her to terminate the pregnancy, and she refused? Take a listen.
6: A major development in a bitter legal battle playing out in Texas after a surrogate gave birth to a baby with a severe heart defect. McKenna West was hired by a California couple, Nasheen Gilkar and Omar Ahmed, to carry their child. But 20 weeks into the pregnancy came the devastating diagnosis. The child would have a rare and life-threatening heart condition. According to West's lawyers, the couple then requested she terminate the pregnancy. But West, who lives in Alaska, refused and traveled to Texas, an anti-abortion state, to continue the pregnancy.
7: This is my body, and I absolutely don't want to go through this. I didn't think that I could live with myself.
6: The baby boy was born in Dallas Wednesday. Texas Attorney General Ken Paxton stepped in, securing an emergency order to ensure the baby received life-sustaining treatment. But the biological parents argue she breached the surrogacy contract, and they sought a restraining order, barring her from seeing or holding the baby. According to their lawyers, they now have full custody. Legal experts say West faces an uphill battle in court.
0: That is...
2: That's wild. That's a wild one. Yeah.
0: Where do you go on the side? Who is right? Who's wrong? Man, I don't know. We're going to have that conversation.
2: Yeah.
0: That's going to be a conversation on Monday.
2: Got to be.
0: Because that's a real big debate right there. And how do you handle that situation?
3: I have my opinions on it. Yeah. We definitely got to talk about it.
0: You know, my husband and I don't have any kids, and I have a friend who told me, she said, I'll carry you. I'll be y'all surrogate.
3: Really? Would you do that?
0: My husband said no. He said no. Well, first of all, he said he didn't want her to be the surrogate because she smokes too much and drinks too much.
3: Oh, my God.
0: He was like, she can't.
2: Mess around, have the baby a half hour.
3: You stupid.
0: Exactly. Hey, Young Miami and Tyler got a problem, right?
3: Yeah. They've had a problem for a little minute now, what it feels like. Young Miami accused Tyler of stealing one of her biggest songs, basically. Tyler's biggest song is If You Say You Love Me, Then Put Me in Chanel. Yep. That was one of her biggest songs. Young Miami says she stole it from Young Miami. Carisha was doing an interview the other day, and they asked her about it. She said her and Tyler still haven't spoke.
8: There was a little miscommunication between you and Tyler about the Chanel joints. The both of y'all have songs about Chanel. Y'all been able to discuss this?
9: We haven't had a chance to... I never spoke to her after that. Like, we never spoke at all. The situation was.
8: Mm-hmm.
9: That's just what it was. I moved on.
8: At least she f*** with the song, though.
9: Who?
8: Tyler. Like, she f*** with Spend That.
9: Oh. I'm sure she does.
8: Yo.
9: I'm not even saying this. Anyway, I'm saying, like, she did a TikTok to, like, 2 times.
8: Yeah.
9: I mean, she's been very supportive.
0: I love the when Young Miami don't really want to talk about something, so all of a sudden she gets real.
3: Her talk
2: sounds like she's about to fall asleep.
0: Yeah, all of a sudden she gets real low, like, I really don't want to talk about it.
3: But see, it's very telling, though, about your attitude. Mm-hmm. You know what I'm saying? Mm-hmm. It says more about you than about the situation.
0: I agree.
3: Because I feel like sometimes you can come out very nasty when you do stuff like that. Mm-hmm. And I get that you feel a certain type of way, but God, dog, bro. Yeah. Take the high road sometimes.
0: Right. Some folks don't know how. Right?
3: True.
0: Some folks don't know how to take the high road.
3: True.
0: They, you give them a direction to the high road. They be like, where?
3: My GPS don't go there.
0: Yeah. And finally, can we talk about the trashiness and the tackiness of the Real Housewives of Atlanta? Why are we doing this? Anybody see where the girl Kelly came out and accused Angela Oakley? Yeah, of nearly losing her $2 million home to foreclosure. Y'all seen this fight? She didn't put up pictures and everything. Talking about, when your house in foreclosure? And this, we really this goddamn petty and dirty and nasty that we pulling up folks... What they paying on their houses and if they in foreclosure.
3: Yeah, I'm going to tell
0: y'all
3: you like
0: hear
3: this.
0: That?
3: You pull up my house on foreclosure and put it on social media, I'm pulling up on you
0: Ain't
3: next.
0: This crazy? Y'all hear this?
3: Yes.
0: It's so distasteful and raggedy to me. Yeah. I said, my God.
3: Oh, yeah, we pulling up fighting.
2: Yeah, yeah. You do my house like that, I'm going to be like the big bad wolf. I'm trying to blow it down. I ain't going to blow it. I'm going to burn it.
0: Angela Oakley comes out to prove that her house is good. Don't prove that. This stuff is crazy to me nowadays, y'all.
3: It might be time to get rid of these shows.
0: Yeah,
3: maybe.
0: You pulling up folks. Is getting in a financial get out of here.
3: The people love it though, Dee Dee.
0: I can't stand this stuff.
3: Love it.
0: I hate it. I hate it. Carlos King, you did this. All right. Hey, listen, coming up, we're gonna shut the show down next. It's Dee Dee in the morning.
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0: get in between.
1: So this weather has been creating havoc in the skies. And if you are traveling by plane, you already know what I mean. I was supposed to be back from Vegas at like 7 p.m. yesterday. I didn't get back to like 2 something this morning. Yeah, pretty crazy. But I can't wait to share with you guys how my experience was in Vegas competing against some of the top vocalists in the nation. Yeah.

0: Hey, hey, Milwaukee and Racine. It's Dr. Leah Knox here to remind you that your mental wellness does matter. Don Black and I would like to help you to understand just that on Mindful Mondays. Now, this is not your typical sit back and listen type of segment. This is a bi-weekly conversation that tackles real life issues that all of our community members face. We want you to be a part of this conversation. We don't want to talk to you. We want to talk with you, because this is community wellness at its best. Our goal is to create a safe space where you feel supported, not judged, with data-driven insight, a little humor, and a whole lot of warmth. Because mental wellness is not a luxury. It is your responsibility.
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Okay, I got to tell y'all what happened on my flight home from Vegas because I'm still kind of confused. I got the middle seat on the flight, which I hate. I'm super claustrophobic, but I was sitting there and then I feel something on my shoulder on the left. I opened my eyes because I was trying to get a little shut eye, and this man is sitting next to me. He put his head on my shoulder, like using me as a pillow. Sir, we don't even know each other. I sat there for a second because I genuinely could not believe that he felt this comfortable to do this. Eventually, I politely woke him up and just kind of waved and tell him like, hey, you know, you're invading my personal space. But he didn't seem embarrassed or anything. Now, I need to know, what would you have done? Because apparently,

0: this incident may or may not have happened with Don when he was walking down the street.
1: I was walking down the street the other day. Lady came up to me and said, "Hey, Don, where you get that Jammin' 98.3 shirt from?" I said, "I got it from the Jammin' 98.3 merch page. 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

0: said, yeah. Then she said, instead of going to order one, I'm just going to take yours. Then she hit me in the head. And now I'm lying on the ground. All of a sudden, this dog runs past me. I said, dog, where you going? He said, I'm going to get your shirt. I said, thank you. And while you're going to get my shirt, I'm going to order another one from the Jammin' 98.3 merch page. 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

0: R&B tour is hitting Chicago next weekend. 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I want to hear about no problems. 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
4: Here's your WeatherWatch 12 forecast on JAMA 98.3. Today, we are getting up to a high of 77 with some sunshine and some clouds. Later tonight, we're supposed to have some thunderstorms getting to a low of 71. Right now, we're sitting at 74.
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Milwaukee's last 8 p.m. sunset of the year. Yep, from here on out, those sunsets just keep getting earlier and earlier, and we won't see another 8 p.m. sunset until May of next year. I don't know why that information just kind of hurt my feelings a little bit, because once those early sunsets starts,

From Sherman Park to Jackson Park, Milwaukee's only source of today's R&B and old school. 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

If you are looking for something to do this weekend, I definitely recommend checking out the Summer Cultural Music Series. It's going down this Saturday at Clinton Rose Park at 2 p.m. And if you want to be reminded of all of the amazing talent that we have right here in our own backyard, I definitely recommend checking it out. Taking the stage this Saturday is some amazing people. We got Christopher's Project, the

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0: If you ain't repping the best station here in Milwaukee, what are you doing? 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
1: Here's your Weather Watch 12 forecast on Jammin' 98.3. Beautiful day today. We got sunny skies getting up to a high of 78. Then later tonight, expect some showers. Cloudy skies getting to a low of 71. Right now, we're sitting at a beautiful 76.
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listen to? Nah, it's something you wear. The Jammin' merch store is officially live with fresh shirts, hats, mugs, and more. All built for your everyday vibe. Same time as energy you hear on the air. Now it's in your closet, in your hand, and everywhere you step. Coffee in the morning? That's jamming. Out on the weekend? Still jamming. Don't just ride with us. Represent us.

All right, so I know a lot of you have been asking me about the competition and how it went in Vegas. And first, I just want to say thank you, thank you, thank you for everybody who was rooting for me, praying for me, and sending so much love as I went there to represent Wisconsin. The competition was definitely stiff. I took the stage, did pretty well on my first song, and I was feeling good about where things were going. But right before my second performance, I got really, really sick, like nauseous, could barely stand. Throat was on fire. I definitely couldn't sing the way that I knew I could. And unfortunately, I had to make the really, really difficult decision to withdraw from the competition. Am I disappointed? Absolutely, because, you know, I worked super hard for this, but I'm also proud of myself because I showed up. I got on that plane, got on the stage, and went for something that I wanted. So, you know, sometimes going after your dreams doesn't end with a trophy, but sometimes the win is having the courage to try in the first place. So I'm definitely proud of myself.

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0: so many talented artists right here in our own city. And if you have not checked out our Jam and Mic Check artist for the month of August, what are you doing? Go ahead and check her out. Her name is Donna Renee, and her new song is fire. It's called Wayside. 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

0: country veteran of the Iraq War. In August, our nation recognizes recipients of our nation's oldest Medal of Valor, the Purple Heart. Cast in the image of the medal's founder, George Washington, today it's issued to a service member who was wounded or killed by enemy action. One such recipient from Milwaukee is known as the humble hero, George Banda. George pours his heart and soul into supporting all veterans and is a founding member of the Wisconsin chapter of the American GI Forum. Wounded in Vietnam, serving as a combat medic in the 101st Airborne, George's action earned him the Silver Star, Bronze Star for Valor, and Purple Heart. If there is an event in the Milwaukee area honoring veterans, George will be there quietly offering his support to others. Thank you for your service.
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2: Ever wonder how people decide where to spend their money? It usually starts with a simple search. Mary just moved to town. She's looking for a local coffee shop. What does she do? Well, she pulls out her phone and types best coffee shop near me. And instantly, Google gives her a whole bunch of options. She doesn't click the first name she sees. She looks for something familiar, something she's seen before. That's where smart marketing comes in. If you want to be the business people choose first, it starts with being visible where they're actually looking. If you want to make sure that your new customers are finding you, search Milwaukee Media Group and let's talk.

0: 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It usually starts with a simple search. 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And instantly, Google gives her a whole bunch of options. She doesn't click the first name she sees. She looks for something familiar, something she's seen before. That's where smart marketing comes in. If you want to be the business people choose first, it starts with being visible where they're actually looking. 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

today is National Tattoo Removal Day. And I know somebody listening just looked down at a tattoo that you don't want. So I got to ask, do you have a tattoo that you regret? Maybe it was somebody's name you just knew you were going to be with forever, and now you don't even like the person. Or maybe you were young, on vacation, had a little bit too much fun, and woke up like, who told me that this was a good idea? But I just want to know, would you actually get one of your tattoos removed? Or is it a part of your story now? I can't relate because I don't have one single tattoo. But I definitely want to hear your tattoo regret story. So let me know.

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0: Ever wonder how people decide where to spend their money? It usually starts with a simple search. Mary just moved to town. She's looking for a local coffee shop. What does she do? Well, she pulls out her phone and types best coffee shop near me. And instantly, Google gives her a whole bunch of options. She doesn't click the first name she sees. She looks for something familiar, something she's seen before. That's where smart marketing comes in. If you want to be the business people choose first, it starts with being visible where they're actually looking. If you want to make sure that your new customers are finding you, search Milwaukee Media Group and let's talk.
1: 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Later tonight, we're supposed to get some showers, though, getting to a low of 71. Right now, we are sitting at a beautiful 74.
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Zoo a la carte is going down next week, August 20th through the 23rd. And we got your chance to win some tickets. If you want to win, all you got to do is listen daily for that keyword. Today is the last day for you to listen out for that keyword. As soon as you hear that keyword, text it to 414-799-9830 for your chance to win a pair of tickets.

0: this incident may or may not have happened with Don when he was walking down the street.
1: I was walking down the street the other day. Lady came up to me and said, "Hey, Don, where you get that Jammin' 98.3 shirt from?" I said, "I got it from the Jammin' 98.3 merch page. You can

0: said, yeah. Then she said, instead of going to order one, I'm just going to take yours. Then she hit me in the head. And now I'm lying on the ground. All of a sudden, this dog runs past me. I said, dog, where you going? He said, I'm going to get your shirt. I said, thank you. And while you're going to get my shirt, I'm going to order another one from the Jammin' 98.3 merch page. 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

0: Okay, parents, I really want to know what you think about this one. The University of Michigan, they're getting rid of traditional letter grades for first semester freshmen. So instead of A, B, and C's and so on showing up on their transcripts, they're now going to show pass or no credit. And the university says they're doing this to ease the transition and to help with mental health crisis among young adults. And listen, I absolutely believe our kids' mental health matters, but are we starting to go too easy on them? Like, what is going on? You live in a real world with real consequences and disappointments, pressures, failing, and sometimes figuring that out is how you get through life. So I don't know. Where is the line between supporting our kids or and shielding them from normal adversities? Parents, I want to hear from you. Is this a smart way to protect students' mental health, or are we making it harder for young people to learn how to handle real world pressure?
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0: 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She's looking for a local coffee shop. 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

0: would like to help you to understand just that on Mindful Mondays. Now, this is not your typical sit back and listen type of segment. This is a bi-weekly conversation that tackles real life issues that all of our community members face. We want you to be a part of this conversation. We don't want to talk to you. We want to talk with you, because this is community wellness at its best. Our goal is to create a safe space where you feel supported, not judged, with data-driven insight, a little humor, and a whole lot of warmth. Because mental wellness is not a luxury. It is your responsibility.
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on R&B streaming song charts. But Jay-Z and Beyonce, they teamed up and did a remix of that song. And it's not making the big splash that people expected, which is kind of surprising because these two, they gave us hits like Crazy in Love, Drunk in Love, Deja Vu, you know, all of those huge records that they did together. But this one, people seem to not notice. But I want to know what you think. Is this just one song that just didn't connect? Or are we finally seeing a time when even Beyonce and Jay-Z aren't guaranteed to hit just because their names are attached to it?

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0: Shouts out to everybody that's been donating thus far. 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

0: 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She's looking for a local coffee shop. 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
2: Here's your Weather Watch 12 forecast on JAMA 98.3. Got a pretty nice, mild start to our weekend, getting up to a high of 76. We got clouds and sun, but later today, we're supposed to be getting some showers, getting to a low of 71 tonight. Right now, we're sitting at a beautiful 76.
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So, do y'all remember that huge 5-alarm fire near 32nd and Hampton, like back in May? We now know the person responsible, and they've been sentenced. 23-year-old Ellen Stevens. She pleaded guilty to starting the fire inside that abandoned building. It burned so intensely that Milwaukee firefighters had to battle it for more than a day. She apologized in court, saying she never imagined her actions would cause that level of devastation. But it just is a blessing that no one was hurt. Her sentence is 1 year of probation, 200 hours of community service, and $6,000 in restitution. But she's not getting any jail time. The judge made it clear, considering the destruction and the amount of emergency resources that she used, jail absolutely could have been on the table. But what do you think? Do you think she got a fair sentence, or you think there should have been some jail time? I believe in showing mercy. I think that her sentence was pretty appropriate. But that's going to be my time. Don Black is coming through next at 2, and I will chat with you later. I'll have fun hanging with you during your lunch hour, but now it's time for me to go.

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1: Don Black in for Earl Stokes on the phone with us now from New Restoration Christian Church, where anyone can be restored. It is Dr. Wesley Carter. Dr. Carter, how are we doing today?
2: Mighty fine. You know, Brother Don, it's Friday and it's all the way live and we're living for the weekend. Looking forward to the services on this weekend. We just want to let you know, Jammin' family, there is no failure in God. People may disappoint you and plans may fall apart, but God remains faithful. Even when you don't understand His timing, you can trust His character. God has never stopped being God, and He won't start with you.
1: As always, Dr. Carter, we appreciate you giving us that word. Thank you so much.
2: Amen. Brother Don, we appreciate you all as well. God bless.

0: KC and JoJo on Jammin' 98.3. Today's R&B and Old School. It is Don Black in for Earl Stokes. Hidey-ho, everybody. It was a pleasure to hang out at the State Fair yesterday and just hang out and see a whole bunch of people. I walked around the fair for a couple of hours, and then my friends, the Two Hype Crew, gave us some old school hip-hop and R&B. And yes, I was on stage singing, Gangsta's Paradise by Coolio. Just a great time had with you guys and smoking cigars and doing all that stuff. And everybody kept asking me about the Jammin' merch. I tell everybody this is that same way I tell them, I say it on the air. The Jammin' merch. We'd love for you to have a t-shirt. We'd love for you to have a hat. Festival bags, you know, the clear festival bags that you need to get into places. We got all that stuff on the Jammin' merch page. What you need to do is download the Jammin' 98.3 Tender Car Collision app, pick what you want, and then it'll be shipped straight to your house. It's that simple. 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Meet Brianna Johnson of Wellspring.
1: Wellspring represents becoming. Life is constantly teaching us and searching us and changing us. And sometimes we get so busy moving that we don't stop long enough to just recognize who we're becoming. So Wellspring is that space to pause, reflect, reconnect, and continue to move forward with intention.
0: So you decided to be a life coach. What made you make that decision to get into this type of business?
1: One of the things I love about Wellspring is that the growth doesn't have to look like a particular way. And going through what I went through,

0: I was constantly moving and doing everything for everyone else. And because life is constantly evolving, I didn't make time for myself. And so once I learned what it was that I needed to move forward and stop feeling stagnant and feeling stuck, I wanted to make sure that I can ensure a pathway for others to provide that clarity coaching so that they can stop being stagnant and move forward in the direction that's most fitting for them.
1: So what kind of services does Wellspring offer?
0: Currently, Wellspring, we are doing clarity coaching, which you can find that on the website. I also have packaging for the clarity coaching, so it could be one session or it could be multiple. And we also do movement. So as important as it is that we constantly keep moving, we also provide line dancing classes in the community that just helps uplift each other in a safe and healthy environment.
1: So if somebody wants to get in touch with you, I get some life coaching with Wellspring, how can they do that?
0: They can go to my website, which is www.coachbreeusa.com, and that is B-B-R-E.
1: Brianna Johnson, our spotlight for Black Business Month today with Wellspring. Thanks so much for talking to us. We appreciate it.
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1: Breonna Johnson, our spotlight for Black Business Month today with Wellspring. Thanks so much for talking to us. We appreciate it.
0: Thank you.
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that was released by the Milwaukee Fire Department of Lincoln Avenue School and how the fire started and how it spread so quickly. It took about 10 minutes for it to come down the hallway from the garbage can it started in. It's an eye-opening video. But the good thing is that Lincoln Avenue, MPS has said that Lincoln Avenue School, students from that school have enough stuff that they can start school on time, and they have all the materials they need, so everything is good. So big shout out to you guys for stepping up to make sure they have exactly what they need. Marvin Gaye on Jammin' 98.3.

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0: Jesse Reyes, Money Long, Ain't You Tired on Jammin' 98.3. Today's R&B and old school. Tomorrow you can see Jammin' 93 will be at the 2026 Juneteenth Summer Culture Music Series at Clinton Rose Park, DJ L Boogie, Christopher's Project, the Olin Franklin Experience, and your headline of Cigarette Break all going to be in the house. You don't want to miss out on that. Of course, the Summer Culture Music Series brought to you by Northcott Neighborhood House, Beta Philanthropies, TMJ4, and of course, Jammin' 98.3. Coming up in the 4 o'clock hour, we'll talk to Fred Collier and a member of Cigarette Break, my man Tim Ricketts. They'll be in here to talk about the party happening tomorrow. Stick around. It's Jammin' 98.3.
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0: this incident may or may not have happened with Don when he was walking down the street.
1: I was walking down the street the other day. Lady came up to me and said, "Hey, Don, where you get that Jammin' 98.3 shirt from?" I said, "I got it from the Jammin' 98.3 merch page. You can get

0: said, yeah. Then she said, instead of going to order one, I'm just going to take yours. Then she hit me in the head. And now I'm lying on the ground. All of a sudden, this dog runs past me. I said, dog, where you going? He said, I'm going to get your shirt. I said, thank you. And while you're going to get my shirt, I'm going to order another one from the Jammin' 98.3 merch page. 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

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I know they're having their ice cream contest happening right now. It's just a fun day out at the fair. Eat all the good food, enjoy the rides, especially the America 250 wheel, which has all the presidents on it. And I was very surprised. Nobody booed at a particular president. You try to figure out which one. It's Ralph Tresvant on Jammin' 98.3.

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0: 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Her name is Donna Renee. 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
2: Hi, this is Dan Buttry, combat veteran of the Iraq War. At the end of the Revolutionary War, George Washington established the Badge of Military Merit, recognizing incredible acts of valor during combat. The original heart-shaped ribbon, made out of purple silk, was first issued by Washington directly to three Revolutionary War veterans. On the 200th anniversary of Washington's birth, Wisconsin native Douglas MacArthur helped establish the Purple Heart Medal for military personnel wounded in combat. Today, approximately 1.9 million veterans have received this Medal of Valor, with August dedicated as Purple Heart Month, honoring all of our nation's heroes killed or wounded in combat.
1: Ewald Automotive and Jammin' 98.3 remain committed to serving southeastern Wisconsin's veterans and the families of veterans with the utmost dignity and excellence.

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One of the guys is singing backups on the Usher and Chris Brown tour. That's Eric Bellinger with his new one called Cry in Front of You. Now, the other people singing backup is Tank and I believe a person by the name of Mario. Yeah, they're doing a little backup on the show, and they actually got their little own sets. Now, a lot of people are going to figure this out when they go check out Chris Brown and Usher next weekend in Chicago. Should be a good time. Speaking of Usher.

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And I help with the lease. Oh, you know I ain't never been cheap. 21. 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

0: Money Long on Jammin' 98.3. Today's R&B and old school. That's her new one called The Richest. All right. So I want to remind you that Creep City Cravings is all about getting you great deals in the Milwaukee area. 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Lots of incidents out there. Got an accident on Capitol Drive east of 60th Street. A major accident there. Also another one on the exit ramp in Johnson Creek on I-94 eastbound off ramp to Highway 26. Also another accident on the right shoulder of 894 southbound at Beloit Road. Stop and go traffic all the way to Lincoln Avenue. Accident on the left shoulder of I-43 southbound at Good Hope Road. And in Waukesha, there's an accident on Good Hope Road at Pilgrim Road. 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
4: Here's your WeatherWatch 12 forecast on Jammin 98.3 for the rest of today. Few clouds, high of 79. Then tonight, partly cloudy with a low near 70. Tomorrow, a little rain's going to be heading our way. Isolated thunderstorms in the morning, then cloudy skies later, high near 75. Right now, it is 78.
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1: I was walking down the street the other day. Lady came up to me and said, "Hey, Don, where you get that Jammin' 98.3 shirt from?" I said, "I got it from the Jammin' 98.3 merch page." You

0: said, yeah. Then she said, instead of going to order one, I'm just going to take yours. Then she hit me in the head. And now I'm lying on the ground. All of a sudden, this dog runs past me. I said, dog, where you going? He said, I'm going to get your shirt. I said, thank you. And while you're going to get my shirt, I'm going to order another one from the Jammin' 98.3 merch page. 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

Tomorrow, the 2026 Juneteenth Summer Cultural Music Series continues at Clinton Rose Park. Great music to talk about that. Coming up next, we got Fred Collier and Timothy Ricketts of Cigarette Break. So stay tuned. New music from Tim's is called What You Need on Jammin' 98.3.

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0: He was just in town a couple of weeks ago. That is Dave Hollister's new one called Voodoo Magic on Jammin' 98.3. Don Black in for Mr. Earl Stokes. I told you we'd have some guests in the building, and we do. Of course, we know this tomorrow. Jammin' 98.3 at Northcott Neighborhood House will be hanging out with each other for the 2026 Juneteenth Summer Cultural Music Series happening at Clinton Rose Park. And here to talk about it, we have my man Fred Collier.
1: Yo, yo.
0: And apparently somebody who's going to be doing some stuff there, friend of the program, we like to call him a fop. That's Tim Ricketts. How are you, sir?
1: What's going on, man?
0: Chilling, chilling. All right, let's get into it. So let's talk about the lineup for the Summer Culture Music Series. Let's talk about what's happening tomorrow. Yes, Fred,
1: sir.
0: Go ahead.
1: Yes, sir. Yes, sir. Well, we're kicking it off with DJ L Boogie from 2 to 6.
0: Of course.
1: Then we have Christopher's Project opening up for us. Huh? Then we have the Olin Franklin Experience that's going to rock with us and open up for the well-renowned Cigarette Break. So it's that, rocking
0: that,
1: tomorrow, man.
0: So yeah, that means you got Tim there.
2: Yes, I will be in attendance.
0: Okay. Y'all should still go, though. You should still go. No, I'm just joking. No, Cigarette Break is off the chain. Tim, what do you guys have planned for tomorrow?
2: Man, tomorrow's going to be amazing. We got the one and only Brian Crawford is going to perform with us tomorrow. It's going to be amazing.
0: Yeah. Should be a lot of fun. I mean, you got, that lineup is stacked. Probably one of the most stacked lineups you guys had this year.
1: It's wonderful. Yes,
0: so
1: sir.
0: Praying that there's no weather stuff happening and everything like that. Everything should
1: pray,
0: be cool.
1: Praying on that.
0: Pray bro. Hard
1: yes,
0: on that.
1: Sir. Yes, sir.
0: Now, for those who have not been out to the Juneteenth Summer Cultural Music Series, tell them what you can experience when you go out there, Fred.
1: Okay, first of all, if you haven't been out there, shame on you. First,
0: yes.
1: First and foremost. But if you haven't been out there, come check us out. We have wonderful family-friendly vibrations, you know. Come and bring out your chairs, your coolers, you know. It's beautiful, beautiful energy, you know. It's very secure. It's free, by the way, free 99. It's secured all over the entire park, so you can come and you can believe that you're confident and you're going to be safe. We have lemonade being provided by Eli's Lemonade and High Cocoa. He's been providing lemonade the entire summer for the summer series.
0: You can't mention him.
1: I can't.
0: No. Okay. You know why?
1: Well, I retract that then.
0: You know why you can't mention him?
1: Because I don't have your lemonade.
0: You damn right.
1: But he's
0: that's why I ain't got no lemonade, so I won't talk about it. So continue on.
1: No doubt.
0: Continue on.
1: we have

0: have DJ L Boogie rocking with us from the beginning to end, from 2 to 6. Yeah. And shout out to our sponsors. Our sponsors, we couldn't do it without you. Northcott Neighborhood House, TMJ4, Bader Philanthropies. It's curated by Team Loyalty Entertainment.
1: Yeah.
0: It's just very good vibrations, y'all. We've been doing this since June 20th.
1: Yes.
0: We've been doing this, and we go all the way through August 29th, which we're having a gospel concert to end the summer,
1: yeah.
0: Which goes from 12 p.m. to 6 p.m. It's definitely something you want to come to. So you bring out your family members if they're from out of town, bring out your parents, your kids, your grandparents. I mean, it's really a very good vibration.
1: I'm gonna stress to everybody, please make sure you bring your chairs. Bring chairs, a lot of chairs, and I want those chairs up front,
0: yes,
1: so people can enjoy. Because you know, it's just the ones I've gone to have just been absolutely amazing. Everybody's having a good time, and just, you know, the food trucks are good, the vibes are good.
0: Yes.
1: Not talking about the lemonade, everything is all good.
0: Yes,
1: Tim, what else you got going on, Tim? You're just busy with everything, man. What else you got going on?
2: Man, a whole lot of everything. I did something crazy. You know, I got entrepreneurial ADHD.
1: Yes. You always got your finger in something, man. Always. Look, this is a conversation with Tim. Hey, man, I got this thing going on. I get a text or he calls me. And it's okay. It's all right. I'm like, all right, I'm making toast today. You want to check it out? It's really cool. No, but seriously, what you got going on now, man?
2: Man, a whole lot of everything, man. A whole lot of music. Even tonight, we had Mr. B's Privilege. What else? We got the summer series tomorrow.
1: Yep.
2: Then we playing at my man's backyard party after that. Like, it's crazy. Then church in the morning.
1: Amen. You're doing all that stuff and then going to church.
2: Yes, sir.
1: That's so good. I'm excited about tomorrow. Should be really good. Once again, the 2026 Juneteenth Summer Culture Music Series happening tomorrow, 2 p.m. Clinton Rose Park. You got DJ L Boogie, Christopher Project, the Olin Franklin Experience, and Cigarette Break all going to be in the house. And Charles from Jammin' 98.3 will be broadcasting live. He'll be there from 2 to 6 broadcasting live. So that'll be a lot of fun. So we want everybody to show up. Bring the chairs, bring all of that stuff, and it should be a doggone good time.
0: Yes, sir. Yes, sir.
1: And I'm once again, thank you guys for doing this and being a part of this, because it is something that definitely the community needs, and we absolutely really appreciate it. So we absolutely appreciate that, minus the lemonade.
0: Hold on now.
1: What did I say? I said minus the lemonade. As soon as I get some lemonade, we could with the lemonade.
0: We'll make sure you get the lemonade.
1: Yeah,
0: Elijah will make sure you get the lemonade.
1: I'm not bad. The lemonade is so good. I'm not bad mouthing the lemonade. I'm mad because I don't have any.
0: Already.
1: That's
0: understood.
1: It. That's it.
0: Understood.
1: And he know what I'm talking about.
0: He would definitely know. I pick him up at 4 o'clock.
1: Yeah, he's going to be like, why definitely. Is he dogging me? Because I don't have it.
0: As soon as we make the lemonade today, I'm going to contact you. As soon as we make it today, I'm going to contact you. And we're going to bring you lemonade today.
1: Look.
0: Today.
1: And the lemonade is off the chain. It is off the chain. And it's like, I love it. That's why I want it. And
0: no doubt.
1: If I don't have it, I'm not happy.
0: No doubt.
1: Once again, Juneteenth Summer Culture Music Series happening tomorrow, 2 p.m. Clinton Rose Park. 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Really appreciate it.
0: Thank you, brother. Thank you, and God bless you.
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a special shout out to the Little League team from Whitefish Bay. Man, they played some baseball this week. They needed three to win three straight games to get to the Little League World Series, and they fell one short today. They could not beat Iowa today, but man, what a great game it was, and they do not have to hang their heads about anything. It was an absolute great game. Great job, guys, representing Wisconsin and especially Whitefish Bay. It's Jammin' 98.3.

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What is DJ Tony Neal up to? Well, we're going to find out because the Happy Hour Mix is coming up next as we get ready to enjoy our weekend. Stay tuned. Taking a look at the roads from the Jam and Traffic Center. We got a couple accidents to talk about. Got a severe accident in Waukesha on Goodhart Road at Pilgrim Road, slowing things down pretty extensively. Also, an accident on Capitol Drive east of 60th Street that is slowing things down. Accident on the exit ramp in Johnson Creek on I-94 eastbound off the ramp to Highway 26. And another accident on the left shoulder of I-40.

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9: Here is your WeatherWatch 12 forecast on JAMA 98.3 for the rest of this afternoon and evening. Overcast skies, a low of 71. Tomorrow, rain showers early, then overcast skies for the rest of the day, a high of 76. Right now, it is 77.
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0: DJ Tony Neal in the mix on Jammin' 98.3. Happy Hour is going to continue in just a second with DJ Tony Neal. Got some more music coming his way. I want to remind you that Jammin' 98.3 is teaming with Hunger Task Force. 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

0: Big shout out to DJ Tony Neal getting you ready for the weekend. It is the Happy Hour Mix on Jammin' 98.3, brought to you by Pottawatomie Casino Hotel. 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Grandma's here to talk about somebody that smells like puppies and pencils. What are we talking about? Grandma's Court is happening now.
1: This is the plaintiff, Shelly Sanders. Shelly claims that she's a single mom in desperate need of a local daycare. She decided to create a post on Facebook. Within a couple of hours, her recommendations, they grew, searching for ones that said free tours versus that ghetto one that said, come through. This is the defendant, Peggy Peterson. Peggy is the proud owner of her unlicensed daycare. She firmly denies all the allegations and also denies giving Shelly's son COVID. She is countersuing for defamation of her character. Peggy claims that the plaintiff calls her daycare puppies and pencils because she says that's what the children smell like at the end of the day.
2: All rise.
3: You may be seated. Boy, I tell you, these young people need to go and find some manners. I tell you, I was coming out the liquor store Saturday. Yeah, it was a YN standing in the doorway. He got dreads and act like he didn't want to move. You know, trying to mean mug me. Had them long-ass Jay-Z dreadlocks. I said, hell, you ain't scaring nobody. Hell, your ass go to sleep with a bonnet on like me. Isn't that what I told him? Woo-wee! Okay, number 8126. Okay, I'm going to start with you, Shelly. You said, according to these here court documents, your son contracted the COVID-19 virus at the defendant's daycare. Is that correct? Okay, Peggy, and you state that the plaintiff's son walked in with a bag full of germs, along with 4 or 5 wingworms. Is that correct? And finally, I am looking at photos of your unlicensed daycare. There is no hand sanitizers, Clorox wipes, or even a mobile soap station. Ooh, y'all done got my blood pressure up. I think I'm ready to render my verdict. Judgment for the plaintiff, Miss Shelly Sanders. The moral of the story is enroll your kids in a licensed daycare. And remember, if you don't like what the f*** I just said, damn it, a fight can come with that. This is Grandma's Court. Oh, Jammin' 983.
0: Our final look at the roads from the Jammin' Traffic Center. We got an accident on 894 southbound of Oklahoma Avenue back to the Zoo Interchange. Two right lanes are blocked, so watch out for that. Also, another accident on Capitol Drive east of 60th Street. Another one on the exit ramp in Johnson Creek on 94 eastbound, right off the ramp to Highway 26. An accident in Waukesha on Good Hope Road at Pilgrim Road. And then another one on the left shoulder of I-43 southbound.
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10: Here's your WeatherWatch 12 forecast on JAMA 98.3. Overcast skies tonight with a low of 71. Rain starting the day tomorrow, and the overcast skies later in the day, a high of 76. Right now, it is 77.
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News with a great, great lineup here to talk about it. Fred Collier, and also from Cigarette Break, Timothy Ricketts. We'll talk to them about this event that's happening tomorrow. Stay tuned. It's Jammin' 98.3.

0: Of weeks ago, that is Dave Hollister's new one called Voodoo Magic on Jammin' 98.3. Don Black in for Mr. Earl Stokes. I told you we'd have some guests in the building, and we do. Of course, we know this tomorrow. Jammin' 98.3 at Northcott Neighborhood House will be hanging out with each other for the 2026 Juneteenth Summer Cultural Music Series happening at Clinton Rose Park. And here to talk about it, we have my man Fred Collier.
1: Yo, yo.
0: And apparently somebody who's going to be doing some stuff there, friend of the program, we like to call him a fop. That's Tim Ricketts. How are you, sir?
1: What's going on, man?
0: Chilling, chilling. All right, let's get into it. So let's talk about the lineup for the Summer Cultural Music Series. Let's talk about what's happening tomorrow. Yes, Fred,
1: sir.
0: Go ahead.
1: Yes, sir. Yes, sir. Well, we're kicking it off with DJ L Boogie from 2 to 6.
0: Of course.
1: Then we have Christopher's Project opening up for us. Mm-hmm. Then we have the Olin Franklin Experience that's going to rock with us and open up for the well-renowned Cigarette Break. So it's rocking tomorrow, man.
0: So yeah, that means you got

0: Tim there.
1: Yes, I will be in attendance.
0: Okay. Y'all should still go, though. You should still go. No, I'm just joking. No, cigarette break is off the chain. Tim, what do you guys have planned for tomorrow?
1: Man, tomorrow's going to be amazing. We got the one and only Brian Crawford is going to perform with us tomorrow. It's going to be amazing.
0: Yeah. Should be a lot of fun. I mean, you guys, that lineup is stacked. Probably one of the most stacked lineups you guys had this year.
2: It's wonderful. Yes,
0: so
2: sir.
0: Praying that there's no weather stuff happening and everything like that. Everything should be cool.
2: Praying on that.
0: Pray hard on that.
2: Yes, sir.
0: Now, for those who have not been out to the Juneteenth Summer Cultural Music Series, tell them what you can experience when you go out there, Fred.
2: Okay, first of all, if you haven't been out there, shame on you.
0: Yes.
2: First and foremost. But if you haven't been out there, come check us out. We have wonderful family-friendly vibrations, you know. Come and bring out your chairs, your coolers, you know. It's beautiful, beautiful energy, you know. It's very secure. It's free, by the way, $3.99. It's secured all over the entire park, so you can come and you can believe that you're confident and you're going to be safe. We have lemonade being provided by Eli's Lemonade and High Cocoa. He's been providing lemonade the entire summer for the summer series.
0: You can't mention him.
2: I can't.
0: No. Nope.
2: Okay.
0: You know why?
2: Well, I retract that then.
0: You know why you can't mention him?
2: Because I don't have your lemonade.
0: You damn right.
2: But he's.
0: that's why I ain't got no lemonade, so I won't talk about it. So continue on.
2: No doubt.
0: Continue on.
2: we have DJ L Boogie rocking with us from the beginning to end, from 2 to 6.
0: Yeah.
2: And shout out to our sponsors. We couldn't do it without you. Northcott Neighborhood House, TMJ4, Bader Philanthropies. It's curated by Team Loyalty Entertainment.
0: Yeah.
2: It's just very good vibrations, y'all. We've been doing this since June 20th.
0: Yes.
2: We've been doing this, and we go all the way through August 29th, which we're having a gospel concert to end the summer,
0: yeah.
2: Which goes from 12 p.m. to 6 p.m. It's definitely something you want to come to. So you bring out your family members if they're from out of town. Bring out your parents, your kids, your grandparents. I mean, it's really a very good vibration.
0: I'm gonna stress to everybody, please make sure you bring your chairs. Bring chairs. A lot of chairs, and I want those chairs up front.
2: Yes, sir.
0: So people can enjoy, because, you know, it's just the ones I've gone to have just been absolutely amazing. Everybody's having a good time, and just, you know, the food trucks are good. The vibes are good.
2: Yes.
0: Not talking about the lemonade. Everything is all good. All good.
2: Yes,
0: Tim,
2: sir.
0: What else you got going on, Tim? You're just busy with everything, man. What else you got going on?
1: Man, a whole lot of everything. I did something crazy. You know, I got entrepreneurial ADHD.
0: Yes. You always got your finger in something, man. Always. Look, this is a conversation with Tim. Hey, man, I got this thing going on. I get a text or he calls me. And it's okay. It's all right. I'm like, all right, I'm making toast today. You want to check it out? It's really cool. No, but seriously, what you got going on now, man?
1: Man, a whole lot of everything, man. A whole lot of music. Even tonight, we had Mr. B's Privilege. What else? We got the summer series tomorrow.
0: Yep.
1: Then we plan at my man's backyard party after that. Like, it's crazy. Then church in the morning.
0: Amen. You're doing all that stuff and then going to church.
2: Yes, sir.
0: That's so good. I'm excited about tomorrow. Should be really good. Once again, the 2026 Juneteenth Summer Culture Music Series happening tomorrow, 2 p.m. Clinton Rose Park. You got DJ L Boogie, Christopher Project, the Olin Franklin Experience, and Cigarette Break all going to be in the house. And Charles from Jammin' 98.3 will be broadcasting live. He'll be there from 2 to 6 broadcasting live, so that'll be a lot of fun. So we want everybody to show up. Bring the chairs, bring all of that stuff, and it should be a doggone good time.
2: Yes, sir. Yes, sir.
0: And I'm once again, thank you guys for doing this and being a part of this, because it is something that definitely the community needs, and we absolutely really appreciate it. So we absolutely appreciate that, minus the lemonade.
2: Hold on now.
0: What did I say? I said minus the lemonade. As soon as I get some lemonade, we could with the lemonade.
2: We'll make sure you get the lemonade.
0: Yeah,
2: Elijah will make sure you get the lemonade.
0: I'm not bad. The lemonade is so good. I'm not bad mouthing the lemonade. I'm mad because I don't have any.
2: Already.
0: That's
2: understood.
0: It. That's it.
2: Understood.
0: And he know what I'm talking about.
2: He would definitely know. I pick him up at 4:00.
0: Yeah, he's gonna be like, "Why definitely. Is he dogging me?" Because I don't have it.
2: As soon as we make the lemonade today, I'm gonna contact you. As soon as we make it today, I'm gonna contact you, and we're gonna bring you lemonade today.
0: Look,
2: today,
0: and the lemonade is off the chain. It is off the chain, and it's like I love it. That's why I want it. And
2: no
0: if I don't have it, I'm not happy.
2: No doubt.
0: Once again, Juneteenth Summer Culture Music Series happening tomorrow, 2 p.m. Clinton Rose Park. Make sure you show up. 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Really appreciate it.
2: Thank you, brother. Thank you. And God bless you.
0: It's Jammin' 98.3.

Big shout out to Fred Collier and Timothy Ricketts of Cigarette Break for coming in to talk about the Juneteenth Summer Culture Music Series happening tomorrow, 2 p.m. at Clinton Rose Park. 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

0: Hey, hey, Milwaukee and Racine. It's Dr. Leah Knox here to remind you that your mental wellness does matter. Don Black and I would like to help you to understand just that on Mindful Mondays. 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We don't want to talk to you. We want to talk with you, because this is community wellness at its best. Our goal is to create a safe space where you feel supported, not judged, with data-driven insight, a little humor, and a whole lot of warmth. Because mental wellness is not a luxury. It is your responsibility.
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Have you gotten your Jammin' 98.3 gear, your Jammin' merch? 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
1: Coco Jones on Jammin 98.3, today's R&B and old school. I forgot to mention one big thing that's happening tomorrow, and this is just with me. I got a little party. I'm doing a Candy MKE. I'm DJing some house music with one of my homies, T Dizzle, and a lot of people are going to come out there and have some fun. If you've never been to Candy MKE, stop on out. Playing some house music from 2 to 6. Just follow my personal page. Just look up for Don Black. Follow the page. You'll get all the info there.
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That's new Beyonce. It's called Morning Dew Donk on Jammin' 98.3. Thanks so much for hanging out with us. Appreciate you. Have a great weekend. I'll see you guys out in the streets. Enjoy the last weekend of the fair. Enjoy the Juneteenth Summer Culture Music Series. Enjoy everything that's happening this weekend, okay? Coming up next, the Jam Squad's taking over the airwaves with the Friday night jump off. Enjoy yourselves. We'll talk to you later. It's Jammin' 98.3.

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